0: All right, that was day two.
1: He's outside.
0: Yeah, he's bounced, and I was like, oh shoot, are we doing the interview here? Is this happening?
1: Our bad.
0: So yeah, up next, Shawscape, who you've been traveling a bit lately.
2: Yeah, man, it's been interesting. Definitely been interesting. Hello, everyone. What's up, Jeff? It's been a long time.
0: True.
2: Long time.
0: So, you are signed with Trezor now.
2: Yeah.
3: Congratulations.
2: Thank you.
0: Any record releases in the near future or anything?
2: So, actually, it is dropping Friday.
0: Oh, shoot.
2: So, the record release party is actually here in Detroit at Speaker Box tomorrow.
0: Oh.
2: So, record release party here tomorrow, and then the release is Friday.
0: Okay.
2: So,
0: I think so you get a little preview before the release.
2: Yeah.
0: Okay. Yeah. Awesome. So, is this like a physical copy, digital?
2: Vinyl, both.
0: Oh,
2: both.
0: Nice.
2: Yep, doing and both.
0: Are there going to be copies at TechTroy?
2: No. We did copies over because they ended up moving pretty. They ended up moving pretty quick, faster than expected.
0: Oh, so they're not even out yet, and they're sold.
2: Yeah. So what we did was over Movement Weekend, we had them at UMA Underground Music Academy. So we had several copies there. I think in about 2 days they were gone from there. You know, and then I think I had a few as well, and it was kind of hard to get a hold of them. People were like, hey, you know, so it's about 40 floating around right now, but we do plan on getting more in. So
0: awesome. What's what are people looking for? What's the release name?
2: Exoframe EP. So the sound structure and everything of the EP itself is I kind of focused on a lot of the futuristic aspect of between techno and electro. You know, I'm real big on how electro is one of those things that no matter how old a sound gets, it still sounds like it's from the future. So I kind of you know, did a lot of experimentation with that.
0: You got a yeah from the basement. I heard that.
2: it did a lot of experimentation, a lot of you know, sound intricacies and everything, that I decided to kind of take a different approach as opposed to my previous productions, especially between the first track, 78 Light Years from Earth, and Mechanist 9. There's a lot going on in both tracks there, so it's pretty interesting. So it's been a lot going on. We got TechTroy this coming weekend, Friday, Saturday, and Sunday as well.
0: Right.
2: That's pretty big or whatnot. TechTroy is actually where, as far as festival wise, I started. They were the first festival that actually booked me in 2013 or 2014 or so. That gave me my first break, and then I think I played again in 2004 before leaving to Berlin on a Berlin tour. So
3: yeah, I want to give a big shout out to DJ Roach and Moses for
2: Malone.
3: All their work for TechTroy over the years.
2: Yeah.
3: So now, I've known you for a while. You've been in the electro game for a while.
2: Mm-hmm.
3: Out of all the people that you've listened to over the years, as you were like coming up and trying to get your style together, who influenced you?
2: I can't say one or even two people, because there was a lot of that we were growing up listening to. You know, I was kind of listening to the radio at a time where everybody was on the radio. Aux 88 was on the radio, Model 500 was on the radio, Cybertron was on the radio, Stingray Tracks. Like a lot of the DJs, they were going down through catalogs that were coming out of Detroit. Doppler Effect,
3: right.
2: Drexia, even if it was out of Miami. Yeah, that's
0: I'm tripping out over his wireless headphone transmitter over there.
2: Oh yeah. Yeah.
3: Oh wait. Oh, see, I want to get something like that. Like the One Audios I have.
2: Yeah, no latency.
3: Yeah.
2: No latency, no issues. But yeah, Yeah, AUX 88, Doppler Effect, Drexia, Model 500, Cybertron, Stingray. Like, I can really go down through a list. Jeff Mills. You know, I was one of those kids who, when I was supposed to be in bed at school or to get ready for school in the morning, I would sneak downstairs on my father's radio and listen to it. So I would hear, I think I caught the tail end of Electrifying Mojo and The Wizard.
3: Right.
2: Before it kind of transitioned into, you know, everyone else who came along after them, the DJ Fingers, the Kim James, the Don Q's and Gary Chandler's and stuff like that that came later and whatnot. Right. So, but yeah, mainly a lot of them. But even from video games, like I got to give a video game called Streets of Rage. Shout out, you know,
0: the
2: Sega
0: second
2: Genesis.
0: One,
2: yeah, both all of them.
0: Oh,
2: the soundtrack for all of them.
0: I got two
2: good.
0: On vinyl. So
2: yeah,
0: good.
2: Yeah, very, man. So, you know, Tekken video games, you know, so
0: also shout out to Juan Trevino spotting his own track playing in the background there.
2: Yeah,
0: in the chat.
2: Yep. So, you know, quite a bit. And, you know, for me, it's big that when Electro kind of settled down a bit over its history and whatnot, there was still some artists who kept doing it, you know what I'm saying, kept putting out productions and stuff like that. So, you know, that kind of put that spirit in me, like, you know what, I'm gonna go ahead and kind of push forward through this. So
0: are you playing any gigs this weekend other than tomorrow?
2: Nope. This weekend, no, because I'm gonna be helping out with Tech Troy quite a bit for Friday and Saturday. I'm also doing some stuff at Underground Music Academy. Private things there.
0: Oh,
2: we're kind of doing some rearranging stuff there or whatnot for some next coming workshops that are coming up. So, and then I'm also writing for Mirrored Glass. So in August 15th, I'm actually doing a live set at Andy Arts Center, and so I'm doing some writing for them as well. So kind of got my hands full with a lot of things right now. So.
0: Busy man.
2: Hey, so, it's been a long time coming.
0: So, if people want to follow you online, what's the best place to do that?
2: Online, right now, actually, Twitch, twitch.com on 313.fm, if you want to catch it right now. But as far as like following me throughout time, my Instagram is the best for updates, which is at Shawskate, and that's Shawescape. Just think Shaw, Shaw, and then the word escape put together. So that's kind of the best. And also my SoundCloud. A lot of first sound updates are going to go on SoundCloud first before, you know, certain releases on Bandcamp, just to kind of get people prepped.
0: Yeah. Is your Bandcamp under the same Shawscape?
2: Yeah.
0: Awesome. I always try to push. I always try to push Bandcamp because it gets the artists and all.
2: Yeah.
0: You know what surprised me is even after it was EA that bought Bandcamp, correct?
2: Yeah, I think so.
0: Yeah. So even after that, like everyone was scared and they're like, oh no, they're going to ruin Bandcamp.
2: I think
0: they still kept it where artists still get the most like revenue on Bandcamp. And the one thing that really shocked me is they came out with a statement. They're like, we're not allowing AI music or anything. And I was just like, wait, this is the same EA that like ruined the gaming industry, but they're like keeping it real with music?
2: Yeah. I want to say I thought it was Epic Games.
0: Epic. Yeah, I think you're right.
2: I think they have Fortnite, so I think they're ones that bought it.
0: Okay, yeah, you're right, Epic. But Epic hasn't been. So, you know, I'm eternally mad at Epic. Sorry to go on a tangent, but for Fortnite, because they were coming out with a new Unreal tournament, and they had
2: had
0: it in like a pre-alpha or beta or something that you could play it. And then they came out with Fortnite, and they're like, oh, this is popular, and they just stopped production on the Unreal Tournament, and I was like, I fucking hate Fortnite.
2: It's something about, I don't know, if it's money issues or popularity issue, but just that's happening a lot to a lot of different video games. There was this one game called Sync that was coming out. They made an announcement, and it was like, okay, it's going to be such a big thing. They had some interesting music on it, and then next thing you know, we're stopping production with Sync, and it's like, wow, we really was looking for that, you know. So, but yeah, man, thank you guys for having me. It's been quite some time and whatnot. Shout out to D-Tune. Me and D-Tune has actually played on some same things over the past couple years. Yeah, we did the DTM barbecue together, whatnot. I think this is our second time doing 3.fm. So yeah, really good dude. Sound, you know, excellent music choices and everything.
0: So I'm curious, how did you get involved in? Because you mentioned that they were like the first to put you on as a festival, but how did your involvement in like the production side of TechTroit start?
2: So TechTroit started, I think, 2011. So I didn't meet Roach until 2012. And then started helping out about 2013. So back then, you know, I did a lot of the, you know, helping out with conversations with the neighborhoods and people, because at that time it was a lot of getting the neighborhoods on board to do, you know, festivals in certain areas. So me and him would go around and speak with people or whatnot, kind of let them know what was happening, what was going on. Helped out with, you know, certain lineups as far as getting DJs on or getting some action going as far as communication between certain DJs and things. So it was quite a bit. I didn't fall back from it until I want to say 2022. Because that following year was when I put out the record with Keith Tucker on Reconstruction My EP. I had gotten to a point where I really, really wanted to put more focus on my music, because it's like I'm writing, but I'm not putting anything out, not doing any shows or whatnot. So I kind of cut back on everything to kind of do more, and then that kind of heightened even more in 2024. So, you know, TechTroit has always been able to, you know, tap me to help out in things for whatever I can do or whatnot. You know, we kind of, Roach was around the UR camp before I was, but we started both coming around Submerge a lot more on a frequent basis together at the same time as well. So, you know, we go back. You know, he's a best friend of mine, so.
0: Sweet. Well,
3: yeah, and you know, going back to the beginnings of TechTroit, you know, it was like, you know, Roach, you, me, John Salem, Max Takash, and
2: Disc, yeah, Disc Michelle,
3: yeah,
2: and I think that was before me, because I don't think Disc and Michelle and a couple of other people around once I came. I think they were on other endeavors and doing. In fact, Disc was doing a radio show in Dearborn.
3: Oh, in the mix with Bam?
2: Yeah, Bam. I miss Bam, man. Shouts out to Bam. So, but yeah, man.
0: You gotta reach out to him sometime soon. Mm-hmm. Well, you ready to get up there and do your thing?
2: Yeah, absolutely.
0: Yeah, sweet. Let's do this then.

0: point me at the screen. Tell me what you mean. Turn me up and down. Turn me on and off. I'm your insignia. Point me at the screen. Tell me what you mean. Turn me up and down. Turn me on and off. I'm your insignia. Point me at the screen. Tell me what you mean. Turn me up and down. Turn me on and off. I'm your insignia. Point me at the screen. Tell me what you mean. Turn me up and down. Turn me on and off. I'm your insignia. Point me at the...
1: All right, you're tuned into Planet Funk on 313.fm. 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

They see me looking, looking, look, looking good. 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

0: So,
1: we're back. And we're back.
0: Yeah. We never left. Anyway, you ready to play there, sir?
2: I'm your DJ.
1: Once again, I'd like to thank Octo Red for coming out and playing some cool stuff for us. Tune in next week. Yeah.
0: All right. This is Jeffrey Woodward about to serve you up some 12-inch live on verseradio.net.
3: It's black, too.
1: Explicit.
4: Ladies and gentlemen, welcome to the tunnel. I'm your DJ, and I'm gonna take you on a tour of a 12-inch. Yes, a 12-inch. We're gonna start here with the kick and the bass. You like the bass? It's filtered. This is the basic foundation of a track. We're gonna build things up slowly. Are you with me? Here we go. Yeah. 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Sometimes it's few, sometimes it's many. 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

scream on my DJ, mix it up, man. UK garage on the weekend. Special MC, set the trend. Don't want this dream to end. Turn up the bass, cause we're coming right for ya. Catch the ride, like a roller coaster. Are you ready? Reload the fire. This tune will take your ire.

sleepyheads out there. The milkman's on his way, and it's time for this announcer to call it a broadcast day. This is Don Pardo, friends, on behalf of TV Tunes, wishing all of you sweet dreams and pleasant tomorrows. And now, our national anthem.

0: 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I am your host. My name's BAM. Big shout out to those guys leaving Detroit Threads down there tonight, doing an awesome job. Hats off as usual to Planet Funk and all the crew. I mean, they were having a good time down there. It sounded real good, guys. But welcome to the second edition of BAM's House Party here on 313.fm. Glad to be here again for a second show. I guess you guys liked it enough to invite me back. So if you don't know who I am, I have been doing the mix with BAM on WHFR formerly before this show. We hung out there for the past 16 years, bringing you the best in techno trance, house dance, live mixes from all over Detroit, and DJs from all over the world. And now we're just moving to a new station, appropriately Detroit's electronic music station, 313.fm, and doing it from home, doing a lot of remote magic behind the scenes. Including some new stuff tonight to connect with one of my my regular DJs from the old show and in and around town tonight. Joining us remotely and live from his house, DJ Digital One. How you doing, man?
1: Hey, what's happening, buddy? Is this the 1-900 line you were talking about? Or
0: yeah, no? This is the 1-900 line. It's $17.95 a minute, so I hope.
1: That's a bit steep.
0: Yeah,
1: that's
0: yeah.
1: Steep, but I'd pay it. I'd pay it. It's BAM for sure. I'd pay it.
0: thanks for joining us, man, and helping us debut some new remote technologies tonight. We made waves and did some big things last week with the inaugural show with DJ Disc and DJ Mab. And now, you know, here we are doing, you know, making the dream come true, if you will. You know, in this age of COVID, you got to kind of adapt and overcome. And that's what we're doing with the show. And we're able to, you know, do a remote broadcast from different points on the earth and come together on 313.fm.
1: Yeah. Big shouts out to all of them at 313.fm. They got that lockdown, like you said. That's great to see Jeff Woodward out and about. Yeah. Great UK garage set. That was awesome. And, of course, Jason Garcia tore it up, as always. So,
0: yeah.
1: That was fun to listen to.
0: So, what have you been up to, man? You've been, you know, everything so far, first and foremost, safe with everything going on in the world right now?
1: Yes, sir. I have been safe, healthy, trying to keep masked up and keeping my hands clean.
0: There you
1: and,
0: go.
1: Trying to stay safe with everybody else and trying to get through COVID. I think we all will. Music helps a lot, man. I've been working on a lot of tracks lately, producing a couple of new ones that I have. In fact, tonight I have a couple of them I'm going to be sharing.
0: Cool.
1: Yeah.
0: Actually, you have one that I think you got queued up for us to check out, right?
1: I do. I got a little one here that I'm going to roll a little piece of it right now.
0: Yeah, go for it.
1: And I'll just show you a little bit of it. And then, like I said, I've got the one that I'm opening with is I'll be opening with an actual song that I made.
0: Okay.
1: And yeah.
0: This one sounds you got like a little tropical beat or something going on. It sounds real real nice, man. A
1: little Congo-y.
0: Yeah.
1: And I've been sort of learning as I go too, which, you know, COVID's given me a little extra time to dig a little deeper into the production end of things.
0: It definitely gives you time to kind of you know, work on stuff, if you will. I know I've found new hobbies and new interests and things to do during COVID, so sometimes that can spur the creative juices, if you will.
1: Exactly right. So I've been trying to do a little bit of that. And, you know, just trying to enjoy a little bit of peace and quiet, too, isn't bad also. So
0: sure, sure.
1: Yeah. Embrace it, right?
0: Absolutely. I can't remember off the top of my head how long it's been since the last time you and I got to throw down at the station, the former station there. But
1: here's the funny thing.
0: Yeah.
1: Almost a year to the day.
0: Wow. Okay. All right. All right.
1: Like, something came up in my memories on something that I had posted about playing that night. And it was either yesterday or today that it was. So it was a year that, and then COVID came about a month or so after that.
0: Wow, that's crazy.
1: Because
0: it actually happened the first show last week here on 313. We it was almost a year to the date since we did another Intoxicating Trance, and we were talking about how long that was the longest in between Intoxicating Trance episodes, and it's crazy, you know. But we're glad that we're here now. I'm so glad that we could have you on the second show here. I know it's going to be a fantastic set. And people out there,
1: I'm a pleasure.
0: Yeah, yeah. People out there, I'm sure are ready to get into the beat. If you guys are listening on 313.fm, remember we don't quite have our video stream. If you're looking for that going yet, that's something that might happen in the future. But just check us out on the audio stream. That's where we're going to be hanging out for at least the next foreseeable future. Just wanted to make that little note. So, DJ Digital One, you about ready to get into the mix?
1: I am ready. I'm ready for the mix, my friend.
0: We will check in with you again towards the end of the show.
1: Great.
0: So I'll let you hang up on the line here and get ready to jump in the mix. One more thing out there,
1: cool.
0: If you're listening in. You want to take part in the show tonight, there is a way for you to do that. I don't, I know a couple people have asked, do you have a chat room open yet? I don't have that yet, but that's coming as well. But we do have two brand new capabilities I want to tell everyone about real quick. First of all, we have the classic phone line. If you got something to say, we always love to hear from you. If we don't get to your call, make sure you leave us a message and like a shout out. If you want to leave a shout out for DJ Digital One or something, you know, to play on the air, just leave that in the voicemail and we will play that on the air. 313-757-2585. You can also text that same number if you got something to say, and we will read your shout outs or anything like that on the air. So 313-757-2585. And also a brand new feature to this show compared to the last show. Check out shows on demand. So the first inaugural brand new show, if you will, from last week with DJ Disc and DJ Mab, the Intoxicating Trance that I was just talking about, that is available for download to either listen to it again or listen to it the first time if you missed it on 313.fm. 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And if you are, sir, take it away here live on 313.fm.
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Thanks for listening our way and listening last week. We appreciate you. Also, Mom and Dad with the Techno Poodle, always listening in. So, thanks for checking in. 313-757-2585. 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In the mix all night long via remote connection. So I say that with the little disclaimer there. Not only just for COVID's sake, but for technical sake, all right? So far, so good. Sounding good. 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

Got to give a big shout out here to DJ Mab checking in on the text line. He threw down with DJ Diss last week on the first ever BAM's house party on 313.fm. So shout out to you, sir. Thanks for listening in. DJ Digital One is tearing it up from his house here in Metro Detroit, Michigan. I'm at my house. You're probably at your house. That's what we're doing, COVID style. But we still have to make the show go on. We still got music to play. We got people that want to listen. And whatever you're doing out there, let us know so we can say hi to you. 313-757-2585. Call or text. Let us know. This is Bam's House Party. My name's Bam. We're live on 313.fm, Detroit's electronic music station. If I can talk. 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

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My name's Bam. 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Every single Thursday, 9 to 11, the mission remains the same. 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So glad to have you along tonight. 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It's up on 313.fm right now. Last week's inaugural debut show, if you will, with DJ Mab and DJ Disc, Intoxicating Trance. And this one will end up there as well. So Apple Podcast, I guess we're on there as well. So if you do that, check it out. Download it. Totally free. There you go. I'm out of things to say, so how about we go back to the mix? 313-757-2585. If you got something to say, text or call us. Let us know what's on your mind here on a end of January 2021 night. Cool. Back to the mix. DJ Digital One.

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Reach out to anyone as if they were your friend or your family, because our lives depend on our kindness. 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It costs nothing to help another, but it will cost everything if we choose to ignore.

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DJ Disc hung out with Mab last week on the first episode. 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

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Call or text us. Let us know what you're doing at your house. Hopefully, if you're having a house party, it's not too big. It's remote. DJ Digital One.

but producer Techno K9, he was not holding it down. He just went to bed. So that's what he has to think about the show. Get up and keep the party jumping.

0: Thanks for hanging out here at Bam's house party. My man. Hats off to you, man. DJ Digital One. DJ Digital One. Oh, my gosh.
1: Yes.
0: Tearing it up, man. You're on fire tonight. As usual. Every time I have ever had you out, you know, you always tear down the house. So, no exception this time, man.
1: I try to keep that Deep Sessions label deep.
0: definitely did tonight, man.
1: Shout out to all my Deep Session brothers, by the way.
0: Yeah, a lot of them checking in. You know, thanks to everyone that's been in on the phone lines tonight and, you know, texting, calling, leaving Facebook messages. We appreciate you. DJ Disc out there from Deep Sessions as well checking in. So.
1: What up, Disc?
0: Yeah, man.
1: Yeah.
0: So if people want to follow you or contact you or, you know, listen to you some more, let us know. Yeah.
1: 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If you go to Mixcloud and you do DJ Digital on the number one, you'll find about 150 or 200 1.5 hour mixes that are cataloged from shows that I've done throughout the couple of years or so. I do a show every live Friday night for Deep Sessions and Blend FM. And we do a night where it's a couple of DJs from Detroit, and then we kick it over to the West Coast. DJ Todd Father, DJ BMG, BM3, sorry. They take over and rock the night as well.
0: Nice.
1: Yeah.
0: Cool.
1: So, shout out to them as well. So.
0: Absolutely. Cool, yeah, give DJ Digital One a follow on Facebook as well. You'll see all of his posts there when he's got a live show coming up. I know I see him on the regular, and you can follow this show as well if you are on Facebook at Bam's House Party.
1: Oh yeah, weekly.
0: We're weekly
1: pop
0: now.
1: Music every week.
0: Yes, and next week we have the pleasure of sitting down and both listening to and chatting with Scudder, Scratchmaster Scudder, DJ named Slickback, my
1: awesome
0: man Brent. 3-1, the kind of the brains behind 313.fm and Planet Funk, his show that's on right before this one. So we're gonna hear from
1: that
0: him.
1: That dude is awesome.
0: Yes, it's gonna be a lot of fun. So same time, same place. Next Thursday, 9 to midnight Eastern, or 9 to 11. I'm sorry, Eastern Standard Time. I'm used to saying 9 to midnight. So
1: right,
0: it's to break after 16 years of doing it, right?
1: Exactly.
0: Well, man, thanks again. You got any last words to anybody out there listening in that you wanna say hi to? Or?
1: Yeah, everybody, saying hi to, like I said, all my Deep Session brothers, Kelly, Casey, Sydney. We already knew that. And everybody, please stay safe and healthy. And you know my famous saying: keep your hands out of your holes. That's all I'm gonna say.
0: Hey, that's words to live by, my man.
1: I'm telling you. Keep you clean and keep you healthy.
0: More than ever before. All right, man. Thanks again for throwing down tonight, and we'll see you again hopefully soon here on the show, man.
1: Thanks, man. Peace and love, everybody.
0: That does it here for another edition of Bam's House Party. Oh, that was loud. Sorry about that. Bam's House Party, we're back next.

0: We want to thank y'all for tuning into The Grid. All the special performers tonight. That's how we rock Detroit. Backyard barbecue style.
1: Peace.

DJs.

0: Hey, yo, yo, yo. Welcome to BurstRadio.net. We're here with Dan Tillier, a.k.a. Dan Dan the Dancing Bear. Do you still go by that?
1: I never actually went by that. It was just a thing for the New Detroit Radio guys. It was
0: a
1: nickname that was given to me.
0: Okay, so that was like a Harley thing then.
1: Yeah, there was I was working down at Franz doing promotions and stuff with my company, and a busload of girls showed up, and they were dancing in the window, and one of the people that were outside took a video of it on her phone, and I was dancing in the window to these girls that were all wasted. Only difference was the angle that she was on. You couldn't see the girls in it, so it literally just looked like I was some crazy guy on the street dancing, and that's how it all came about.
0: Well, maybe you should start going by that.
1: Yeah, maybe. Hey, if it gets me bookings, they can call me whatever I
0: right?
1: want.
0: Well, we were talking earlier before the show started, and you don't really have any upcoming bookings right now, do you?
1: Nah, you know, I'm kind of like just a for hire.
0: Okay.
1: You know, I don't really do residencies. I hate seeing the same people all the time. But every once in a while, I get picked up left and right. But right now, it's a downtime for me, so.
0: Well, if people like what they heard, where can they hear you? Or where can they check, like, go to book you? Like, do you do it by email, Facebook?
1: Yeah, I mean, you can hit me up on Facebook. It's Daniel Tillier. And also you can send an email to DETDJRevolt@gmail.
0: Okay, right on. Do you have, like, a SoundCloud or MixCloud or anything?
1: I actually do. It's attached to my Facebook. So that's underneath Daniel James, and it's on my Facebook. You can jump right to it. I think that's also... Daniel Tillier is, I think, what the MixCloud is. You can also search for me that way. I know I just said James, but it's Tillier.
0: Right. You know, we were talking about when we were at Blue together that you thought we were already friends. And that's probably what it was under, is Daniel James or something.
1: No, maybe? It's actually underneath Daniel Tillier. Daniel James was something that I did a long time ago, because I didn't want people knowing my last name.
0: Okay.
1: But in the end... I'm old, so now it doesn't matter. Come find me. So, that's me, Daniel Tillier.
0: Oh, I remember, because I kind of even played a radio show that you hosted a while ago, and I told you I had to have you on this show, and then you were talking about playing some old school house, but you brought your laptop with you. Is that still going to happen, or are you bringing something else? Or?
1: I actually went and I started practicing. I put in all my records, got them all ready, had them all stacked up, and then just due to events that happened today, I didn't go grab the stack, and I just grabbed the computer, and I wasn't thinking when I walked out. So I'm going to find a way to work it into some other things that I know that are on my computer. I should be able to figure it out.
0: Okay.
1: But I think I'm going to drop some tracks and some different stuff and try to follow the groove here for a minute.
0: All right,
1: do
0: right
1: the best
0: on.
1: I can.
0: Trying to think what else. Yeah, I'm drawing blanks right now.
1: It's me all day. All day. No, yeah, which the show that you came on was Live in Sessions. It was something that we did at formerly DJ Supply Pro AL that we just recently stopped due to budget constraints. It was something that we did since last August, and it was a good show. We used to do video on Ustream, and you can go check them out online. And it's live
0: in
1: sessions.
0: You put them on
1: Pro AL.
0: YouTube, right?
1: Yeah. Once they fall off, after you do so many of those videos on Ustream, your page, they fall off. We keep a hard copy of them. We throw them up on YouTube too. So
0: okay. So yeah, check that out
1: on
0: YouTube.
1: Pretty sweet. Yep.
0: Now I know you were talking about the possibility of another show coming up.
1: We tentatively called the Dirty Rock and Heimsen show, which is going to be it's me and a buddy that I grew up with who is outlandish. I mean, anything the guy says is hilarious. We decided to do a talk show. And I was thinking about doing something like that, but I know that I don't have a ton of things to say unless I'm highly motivated by conversation. And so I thought, who would be the best person? And it would be him. And he hasn't done anything in order to reference, so it's hard to look for him. This is going to be his first show. But if he even is 10% of what he is in real life, this should be a pretty interesting show.
0: Nice.
1: We're going to cover a whole range of topics. From entertainment, music, all types of things going down the list. We're going to talk about everybody, talk shit about everybody, make people angry, and I'm sure it's going to be a good show.
0: That was kind of like I had Octo Red and Mark Moss on the show a couple of weeks ago.
1: Now merge those two together and then dope them up on like a bunch of caffeine, and that's what this guy is regularly.
0: Oh man!
1: So it's gonna be pretty good, man. He's a good friend of mine, and we're working at it. We're trying to get it all proper. Right now, we're working on a stream. It's gonna be underneath Synergy Stream is gonna be the name of it. Once we get it launched, I'll have it.com, and I'll probably do some tours around radio shows and stuff and try to promote it and get it going. You'll see it on Facebook.
0: Once you get it up and going, send me the link, and I'll put it on the Burst Radio page too.
1: Absolutely. Well, we're trying to work out time slots right now with the Burst guys, so that way I can not only broadcast it on our own, but we're also trying to get it so it's one of the shows on, as long as there isn't conflict with scheduling, because I would like to support Burst and everybody else there. Those are friends of mine. A lot of guys transferred over from NDR. That's something that I put my heart in for a long time, and I love those guys. Doc, if you're listening, North Carolina, what? and of course, the H. So, but it's something that I always like doing, and I want to get back into, and it's something that in the end I think we'll be able to put together a good
0: show.
1: That
0: explains the half of the sound that I didn't realize my EQs must have got like bumped down in the car or something. We sound like a lot louder and clearer
1: now. Live.
0: Yeah. I'm sitting there, I'm like turning up the gains and trying to figure this all out. But if you don't have anything else, I'm going to run up there and do a little mixing, I guess.
1: I got nothing else. Support local techno DJs.
0: Right. if you could, but after I get up there, just kill channels 1 through 3.
1: 1 through 3, you got
0: yep.
1: it.
0: Yep. And
1: what do you think I am, a sound tech?
0: What's that?
1: So what do you think I am, a sound tech?
0: Right.
1: I don't know nothing about this.
0: All right, I'm going to jump up there.
1: Yeah, go ahead. A little bit of radio for one. This is WQDR. It's a nice place. Yeah. I dig it. I like the view here. If you've never been here, definitely come check it out. It's one thing I like about you. You play vinyl. I should have did that. I'm such a sucker. All right. Sutter live in the mix.

0: And we're back. Sort of. One of us is. Dan is getting set up over there. In the meantime, since I don't really have anything else to talk about, and even though I usually do this at the end of the show, I'm going to kind of go over events going on in the city. I know... yeah, I just completely forgot about that one. Actually, no, never mind. He's back, so I will save that for the end of the show. What's going on, sir?
1: Nice set. Good thing I didn't bring my vinyl.
0: Why is that?
1: Because you played like half the things that I would have played.
0: Right.
1: I only have so much of it, and I have, the funk classics is what I call it, and that's definitely it. And quite a few of what you played was in my
0: wheelhouse.
1: You
0: can never go wrong with Defected.
1: Yeah.
0: That's probably half the records I played.
1: It's probably half of what I own, to be honest with you. Like, I like some darker stuff, obviously. That's kind of what I'm going to play and then kind of switch around. Tech house stuff and things like that. And that a lot of the stuff that I was playing earlier on in, like, the mid-90s, early 2000s was stuff that eventually had a lot of, shared a lot of characteristic traits with what I play now. But a lot of them, when I would go full house and I would play it in different bars and different things like that, those were the tracks to drop, because it was the ones that people who didn't really listen to it knew them, and the ones who did, they cherish them.
0: Right.
1: Whether they want to admit it or not. So those are the easy go-tos.
0: Guilty pleasures.
1: That's what I said when I heard it. I'm right. Like, yeah, it's totally my guilty pleasure right there. So, but yeah.
0: All right. Well, if you're ready, if you want to head over there.
1: Want to rock it.
0: You should be
1: I
0: on.
1: Say thanks for having me out, though.
0: Oh, yeah. Hell yeah. You should be on channels 2 and 3. And I'll just take that record whenever you're ready. You found it. Okay. You are listening to burstradio.net. This is Dan Tillier.

See this right here? It's been around for years, man. Years. Many people have gained success from it.

0: And we're back. So that was kind of an awesome set, sir.
1: Well, it wasn't as funky as I wanted it.
0: I mean, kind of ventured all over. You went in and did a little minimal in there. Played some older stuff, some funky stuff.
1: Yeah.
0: Ended up some like deeper stuff.
1: I tried to do that 80s stuff, but man, it
0: it worked. The first one worked really good. I liked it.
1: Yeah, the second one not so much. It happens though.
0: Right.
1: Now you know I'm human.
0: Exactly.
1: So
0: that's how you know it's real.
1: It is real. It's nothing but real. The bear is real. So that's the truth. Thanks for having me out, man. I appreciate it.
0: Yeah, definitely. I'll have to have you on again sometime.
1: Hey, whenever you need your tech house / whatever mix, holler at me. I'm totally glad I didn't bring the vinyl, like I said. Because, like, oh, dude, you played like 3 or 4 of them that I would have played, and I probably only would have brought, you know, 15 records,
0: right.
1: 20 records. Whatever I could stuff in an old record bag that I haven't used in 50 years.
0: Well, that's when you just play the B-side or the acapella of one that I played over the instrumental of
1: I
0: had to do that one time. I was playing at Grasshopper, and I wasn't actually booked to play. I was just, they wanted to use my turntables. So I had a crate with me that I just had in the car with like 5 or so records, and I figured, you know, I'll plug everything in and do a sound check.
1: Right.
0: And so I had my needles with me and my headphones, and after that my friend went on, and then the headlining DJ, they claimed that his laptop got stolen that night. But a lot of people think he was just, like, too messed up to DJ. And
1: that happens. I've seen it a thousand times.
0: My friend's like, dude, I don't want to play all night. Why don't you just get on? And I had, like I said, I had, like, 5 records. So I was, like, playing, you know, I'd play one song, and then I'd play the acapella of that song over another instrumental, and then play the full track of that one, and, like, 5 or 10 records or something for, like, 2.5 hours. And it's funny because the dance floor was packed. Like, I want to know, like, how many people out there, like, actually thought I was, like, the headlining DJ.
1: I'll tell you, most people, they don't even start dancing until it's, like, the right hour. And
0: right.
1: Half the time, I think that lately I've actually seen some really good DJs, local DJs, that are really trying hard and really integrating the technology in their sets and are playing just as good as some of the older cats, the actual traveling cats. And I see these headliners come on, and just being a sound guy, being around it, I know what I'm listening to, and they're just not that great. But for some reason, people throw themselves out to the dance floor and dance just because of a name or whatever, you know, advertising they've been sold. So I can definitely see that happening.
0: Right. Well, I mean, that's why our goal here at Burst is kind of like Harley said it on one of the Sunday shows, that, you know, even though you might not know who the DJ is playing whatever given night on Burst, you're still going to tune in because you know we're not going to put crap out there.
1: Right.
0: So even though, you know, might be some no-name guy that you've never heard of, he's probably still good.
1: Right.
0: And you'll probably still enjoy it.
1: I've definitely working with NDR, we've seen that 100 times. Guys that I've never heard of come on and do one of those. Holy shit.
0: Right.
1: Who is that?
0: No, I was actually impressed a couple Sundays ago. I'm actually going to have him on the show. I think it's February 12th. This kid Javon, he goes by Gia DJ. He came thinking that we were going to have not turntables but CDJs set up for him. The kid literally has never like touched a turntable in his life, and all we had was the turntables. I actually had to go over like turntable 101 with him, like, this is the pitch control, like, this is how you put the needle on the record, like,
1: right,
0: you know, like, this is the start stop button, like, I mean, like, basic stuff that, like, you know, you and I take for granted. And, like, even, like, he was on looking at tractor, like, moving the pitch and wondering why it's not, like, affecting it without the record moving. It's, like, it's not like a CDJ where you just... So, you know, it's kind of funny. Like, I was expecting this, like, horrible set. Like, oh, man, this is going to be bad. And he just rocked it.
1: Right.
0: So... You know, I mean, like, even though he's never played on turntables, and up until that day, I've never heard of the kid, doesn't mean he's a bad DJ.
1: Sometimes they shock you.
0: Yeah.
1: Sometimes they shock you. That's the great part about the technology, man, having, like, Traktor and stuff as the base of what I do. I can appreciate it really easily that it doesn't matter what it is. And I've had to go do crappy top 40 gigs where I filled in for somebody. I take Tractor and I flip the CDs, I flip the turntables. I did my first set Stone Cold in front of an audience, in front of CDJs. It's because the technology isn't that far off. It's really what's going on in a computer that matters, how the computer gets affected. And you can kind of wing your way through it, and that's exactly what I did before with the CDJs. And it's nice to have that as like a middle ground for people in case something happens, and that's why I trust it when I go around.
0: Yeah. Right.
1: So.
0: Yeah, I don't know. I'm not too comfortable in CD players, but at least, like you were saying, when I have Tractors, the background, it definitely helps.
1: Yeah, essentially everything just becomes a pitch controller and a record.
0: Right.
1: In all reality, if coming from a turntable into a CD player, you know, the top of the deck just is what it is. You throw it back and forth, you hit play, and the pitch works the same.
0: Although one thing I've noticed with CD players that I don't really care for, I don't know if this is like all of them, but like if you bring the jog wheel back too far, even if you had the play button depressed earlier, it'll like stop. So like you go
1: it'll
0: to release it,
1: throw itself back to the track before it.
0: Yeah, and yeah. Like you go to release it, and then nothing.
1: Well, there's a way to get around that, and I'll show it to you when we're off air.
0: Okay, that'll be awesome because I always have that problem. Or like I'll be scratching, and it'll just like stop
1: and go back to track number three. That's the way it works. Now I know a workaround. Pioneer, especially for CDJ, the Pioneer has thought about that. They're actually a good company. They think about that kind of stuff.
0: Right on.
1: Can you tell they should. Gear?
0: Right. I know you already threw out the links, but one more time, I guess, for people that are just tuning in, if anyone missed it, even on the podcast, how can people find you if they like what they heard?
1: Well, if you actually enjoyed what you heard, for those few people out there, you can contact me on Facebook at Daniel, Daniel, and Intillier, Tillier. You can search that, and I'm on there. And then also you can contact me via email at djrevolt@gmail.com. And you can contact me there.
0: Right on. One thing one of my friends always does during the show, it's kind of like a tradition now. He usually comes along for the show, but he's not here. He usually gives a random animal fact. I can't even remember how it started, but it's usually about like insects and like horrible things about them. Like this one kind of bed bug, the female doesn't have like a sex opening. Like it has the internal components, but there's no opening, so the male actually uses his to like drill a hole. So it's really wild stuff like that. But
1: right.
0: The one he sent me on Facebook, he says, hyena packs are structured as a matriarchy. The head/leader of the pack is a female hyena. Due to the matriarchy setup, the lowest ranking female still ranks higher than the highest ranking male. With the matriarchy setup, when food is gathered, the highest ranking females eat first, followed by lower ranking females, and then finished off by the males. Depending on the makeup of the pack, sometimes it is only acceptable for the leading female to give birth, and thus she will kill any subsequent newborns. It's kind of crazy.
1: The more you know.
0: Right? But the last thing I usually do is I go over events, and I know you said you don't really have anything going on right now.
1: I got nothing.
0: Got nothing. So
1: please email.
0: Right? Get a hold of this guy.
1: That's right.
0: What's that? Right. No,
1: what she's saying is you can usually find me hanging around Blue.
0: Yeah.
1: Yeah, go down there every once in a while when I come down to the city and whatnot. So.
0: Okay. Yeah, that's actually where I ran into you most recently.
1: Yeah, I'm in there every once in a while.
0: But I know she was talking earlier, your roommate, that you're teaching her the ins and outs of DJing. So I
1: told her. She's not the first. She's not the last.
0: Right.
1: And if she applies herself, she's... She'll definitely be sellable,
0: right?
1: As far as getting gigs, so you gotta you know teach her the ins and outs,
0: right? Well, that's what I was saying. If she gets good at it, throw me a demo and then come play the show.
1: Oh yeah, she'll get booked heavily as soon as she figures it out,
0: right? going on tomorrow, starting at 6:30 at Sahara Restaurant and Grill. One of our previous guests, Hudat, is playing. It's a OPAACC event, and I have no idea what that stands for, but she's a really good DJ, so you should probably go. Also, the Deep Sessions crew will be at Exodus for Deep Thursdays. I think that's every Thursday, but I'm not exactly sure. But just look up Deep Thursdays on Facebook. This Saturday, though, I'll be at White Star filling in for Harley doing the sound and lighting. And it's a birthday party for Jay Flame, Broly's brother, Ian Dr. Strange, who has also been a guest on the show, and then also Toad. So that one's happening at White Star.
1: White Star.
0: Right? I haven't been there in a while. I know Ian's playing DJ Holographic, who is a really awesome DJ. She plays a lot of like new disco and stuff.
1: Mm-hmm.
0: Seems
1: to be a thing.
0: Right?
1: That new disco is catching on.
0: I like it.
1: I know a couple people who do it too.
0: Happening Sunday, January 19th at Grasshopper. This is one I always mention. Not only because there's a couple past guests playing at it, Mark Moss.
1: Mark.
0: But I just like the concept of it because it is drum and bass at Grasshopper, which is not really that common.
1: Where'd that come from?
0: I know, right?
1: Seriously.
0: But yeah, it's called Mass, and it happens at Grasshopper, and the next one is Sunday, January 19th.
1: Go to that. If you never heard of those guys, go out and check them out, all those drum and bass guys.
0: Right.
1: Because I'm sure they're going to bring out some older cats and blow off some records and get some dust off.
0: Yeah.
1: And it's always a good time.
0: Also happening at Grasshopper is Comfort Food on Tuesday, January 21st. And this one has Tej, DJ Virus, who I'm not familiar with, but of Convergent Sound, both DJ Psycho and Nano 2 Hype. Convergent Sound being DJ Psycho's latest record label. And they have some releases coming out.
1: Nice.
0: And they're going to be all sorts of mediums, like 45s, 12 inches, cassettes.
1: Yeah, I'm sure. Desi making moves.
0: Right. like I mentioned before, DJ Holographic, playing a bunch of new disco and stuff. She's out in the Ann Arbor area, and happening Thursday, January 23rd, she's going to be opening up for Colette at Necto.
1: That should be fun.
0: Yeah. A lot of good house music. Colette, of course, being a house producer, but the one thing I really like about her is she will do live vocals over her sets a lot of times.
1: True story.
0: So go check that out. I saw her at Grasshopper once, and it was pretty sweet. I'm trying to think if there's anything else.
1: There's always more.
0: There's always more. if you're a trance fan.
1: Hey, how you doing?
0: Right?
1: If you're still left.
0: Right? I'm actually playing an all-trance event. This got started by one of my friends, Greg, a.k.a. DJ Disc Detroit, or DJ Disc dot dot dot Detroit. He actually has the ellipses in his name. But Intoxicating Trance number 8, surprisingly, on WHFR, which is 89.3 FM. Or if you can tune in anywhere in the world at WHFR.FM. It's hosted by BAM and my friend, because it originally used to be called The Journey into Trance, and then it got switched to The Mix with BAM. But my friend decided, hey, let's bring trance back to the show.
1: Whoever did The Journey in Trance probably never came back. They probably journeyed too far to return.
0: But yeah, he's bringing it back, and I've been playing. I played at all 7 of them so far, and so I don't know. It's fun. Blow the dust off of the trance records that I haven't really played in like 10 years. But although this last one I played on Traktor for the first time, so
1: nice.
0: I think I'll go back to the vinyl because some classics in there.
1: I can't bang on trance too hard.
0: Right.
1: We all started somewhere.
0: DJ Sammy heaven.
1: Right. No, I owned, like, I was one of those guys that bought, like, every record that Bedrock ever put out from a time period to a time period. I just like their style. I like the
0: way I like the Bedrock breaks.
1: Yeah.
0: Those were always really cool.
1: I own those, too.
0: Right?
1: Yeah, there was a time where I just spent money like a fool.
0: And then the real world happened.
1: And then and now all those records sit really nice on a record holder and a record bin.
0: Right. Well, I want to say thank you for coming out and playing a set.
1: Don't thank me. Let me thank you.
0: Okay, well.
1: There you go.
0: You're welcome. Of course, we got to send thanks out to Urban Bean Co. for always hosting for us.
1: This place is great.
0: Yeah, no, it's one of the best DJ booths in the city. It actually overlooks the city. It's a big glass building, so.
1: And they're open. They're open pretty late. They're not one of those 5 o'clock and out guys,
0: right?
1: You know, so
0: yeah. Usually they're open every day until 9. But they make an exception for us. So
1: nice.
0: Wednesdays we're open until 10. So, come on down, check it out. Even if we're not here,
1: catch a coffee buzz.
0: Right. Of course, thanks to Ferran's Grand Trunk for being our host for a very long time until ASCAP decided to step in.
1: Damn ASCAP.
0: Like, what is up with that? Most of the music we play probably isn't even licensed under them.
1: Nope.
0: You know?
1: But are you going to take the time to send letters?
0: Damn the man.
1: You are approved from this record label? Not so much.
0: Yeah.
1: Nobody's got time for that.
0: But, also,
1: big shout out to ASCAP for fucking shit up.
0: Right. Also, got to say thank you to Burst LLC for being our original host, and of course, where we got our name from. But big things happening with Burst, as we mentioned on the Sunday show. They moved to a new warehouse, a lot larger. They have a lot larger inventory of speakers, and probably coming up Memorial Day weekend, you're going to get blown away by a lot of that new sound. So be on the lookout for the after parties. And of course, always got to thank Mr. Jeff of Doom, because even though we're a Detroit-based radio station, we actually broadcast out of California on his servers that he does for free for us. So cannot thank the man enough.
1: He's been helping me out with my stuff, so nice. Definitely want to say thanks for that, even though I haven't sent him another email yet. So
0: yeah.
1: Thank you.
0: All right, well, I think that's

0: Anyways, yeah, so we're running audio only right now, unfortunately. But hopefully soon we will be back to video. Got our first guest here, Super Will, returning to the show. What's going on, sir?
1: Hey, how are you? I'm happy to be here.
0: We played together not too long ago on another stream.
1: Yes, yes. Hi, Mr. Woodward. How are you doing?
2: What's happening? You all right?
1: Oh, yeah. Oh, yeah.
0: So that was the Strange Love Productions stream that they do every Tuesday. Same time, 7 to 10. So.
1: Yeah. Strange Day Tuesday.
0: Yep. So in the background, we got new music by you, correct?
1: Yes. This one's called Midnight Don't Care. It's kind of like an electro-poppy Jersey kind of hybrid. It's a collaboration with a great singer that I met, and just I really had fun putting it together.
0: Oh, nice. Who's the singer?
1: Her name's Vanessa. She's kind of like a hired gun type singer. So she's kind of like, I do it. You'll put my name on it. Put it out. I'm like, all right, cool.
0: That works. what have you been up to? Do you have any shows coming up?
1: Yeah, next week I'm in Lansing. Actually, on Wednesday next week I'm in Lansing for an event. I think it's Wavy. It's like Wave Tuesday, Wave Wednesday, something like that. Wavelength in Lansing on Wednesday next week. Then after that,
0: where's that happening?
1: So it's called the Green Door.
0: Okay.
1: So I've never been there. But it should be kind of cool. I've played Max Bar and a few other places around Lansing before, so I always like that kind of crowd.
0: And Lansing's fun.
1: Oh, yeah. But yeah, I got that, and then my Mount Brighton stuff, as usual, every winter. I'm there, I think, this Friday and next Friday. We'll do Mountain Dew Rail Jam, little competition, and then so I just play the music for that.
0: Mountain Dew Rail Jam.
1: Yeah.
0: What happens at Mountain Dew Rail Jam?
1: It's a lot cleaner than it sounds. Basically a bunch of kids going off doing tricks, and, you know, top three win some prizes. It's pretty dope.
0: Okay.
1: So I got that, and then just Wax King stuff, you know, hanging out with the crew when I can, and Demon stuff. We're going to try to put together another compilation this year if I can get my life together enough.
0: Sweet. Sorry, I'm going through OBS stuff here, trying to make it work. Where can people follow you online?
1: Anything and everything at DJ Superwell on all socials.
0: Okay, sweet. And I actually want to back it up because I wasn't recording earlier, but this other track, Michigan Girl.
1: Yeah, yeah.
0: So what's the story behind this one?
1: So it's so this one is like, I don't know, it heavily influenced by my girlfriend, I'd say, and then like just like it was just kind of like the feeling, like it felt like I can't explain how I got to the process of it, but like it just kind of reminded me of like Michigan and then girls, like that's basically it, like it's like a really basic concept, but just that's what I wanted to name it.
0: Okay.
1: Yeah.
0: So what is it about Michigan girls?
1: You know, they're fun.
0: They're fun.
1: You know, I'm raised here, so like I'm a little biased, maybe. But yeah.
0: What? Who did the vocals from this? Same person or different?
1: No, this is a different person. I can't remember her name off the top of my head. But yeah, but another same situation, hired gun type person. Yeah.
0: Okay.
1: Yeah.
0: How do you come across these? Do they just like make posts online or like Instagram accounts like, hey, I do vocals? Or
1: sometimes it's forums where you find people who are like, hey, I'm an amateur singer, I want to work people. But then there's also a lot of like really professional websites where like a professional singer will sing a demo or even write a full song, and they'll post it and they'll say, hey, let's work together on the song, and they'll let you take it, and it's all under contract, which is cool, so everything's legally done so I can release it. And then you

0: I produce it. They get to hear it, and then I put it out. You know.
1: Oh, nice.
0: Yeah.
1: So, I like it.
0: Yeah.
1: What can you give away any of these websites?
0: Well, if I can remember the name of them. One's a vocal something. Well, it's like it's one of, I can't remember if it's Vocal, like the VOKAL, or Vocal Deals, something like that.
1: Okay.
0: But it's really cool because there's a lot of people on there, a lot of people you can work with and stuff. And then like what I like about it is that everything's under contract, everything's written down, and then they let you release the music, and like you get to work with a real life human. You know, now everybody's doing AI vocals. I like to still work with people. My plan is to work with more Detroit based people going forward, though.
1: Oh, nice. Well, any Detroit vocalists, what's the best way to get a hold of you if they want to make some tracks with you?
0: Just will@djsuperwill.com.
1: Okay, sweet.
0: Oh yeah.
1: And you sent us one more here that's coming up, Party Girl.
0: Oh yeah, so
1: this is a remix, correct?
0: Yeah, so Workout Plan, another Detroit based artist, he made the original song Party Girl that I put out on my label Demons now 3 years ago. And then we did a remix EP, and this is one of the remixes. And then I re-released it with my last EP this past fall because I kind of revamped it to make it sound a little more clear and cleaner.
1: Awesome. Well, why don't we have this one play in the background a bit while you get up there and get set up. And I'm going to try to get this OBS going here. All
0: right. Good luck, sir.

get that bitch.

got that spice. Oh God, that's nice.

0: So that was Super Will. So yeah, up next, we have first time on the show, Forno. What's going on, sir?
1: Hey, how you doing?
0: Not too bad. Of course. So, real quick, I want to ask you about a couple things, because you run a label, correct?
1: It's a work in progress.
0: A work in progress, yep. Okay.
1: Yes.
0: All right.
1: Running a label.
0: Great Lakes Entertainment, correct?
1: Great Lakes Entertainment, yep.
0: Okay. Is that something that is to be launched in the future? Or?
1: So, like, we're still working on the back end of it. That will be launched later.
0: But, okay.
1: Used to be a rapper. Dropped 63 songs and one album.
0: Oh, damn. These. That's a big album.
1: Yep. No.
0: Is there anywhere people...
1: No, 63 songs, not on the album.
0: Oh, okay.
1: Yeah. 63 songs total.
0: Okay.
1: That was like 10 plus years ago.
0: Okay.
1: Got out of rap.
0: And got an interest in electronic music?
1: Yes.
0: Okay. What was kind of the bridge between the two that got you interested?
1: Well, yeah. Because I used to go to events and it would... I used to go to Shelter, St. Andrews, open mics, do rap events, and like the crowd, like the energy wasn't it, you know? People were flexing on each other, hating on each other. Got into house music, producing house music, and that's what started the path.
0: Sweet. I'm curious, is there anywhere people can hear the old rap stuff?
1: Oh yeah, SoundCloud.
0: Okay. How do people find you on there?
1: Forno.
0: Forno, okay.
1: Forno 313.
0: Awesome.
2: Let me ask you this. Since you're now into the electronic music thing, who would you say would have been your influence?
1: My influence to get into house music?
2: Yes.
1: Like artist-wise, or what got me?
2: I mean, artists or local DJs, whomever.
1: What was the reason why? Okay, the reason why was because, like, the energy and the community that it brings together. So when my brother's birthday is on New Year's. Was in Miami. We do a boat tour through Miami City, and I was laying down on the front of the boat and they were playing house music, and I was just like laying on the front of the boat listening to house music. I was like, that's what got me back into music again, because like I got out of music and then I listened to like a 4-hour set just laying in the sun, house music. It was great vibes. I was like, this is what brought me back. So I started doing that. I went to Masonic Temple, saw Lane 8. He was on tour. This was right after COVID. He was supposed to do it in 2020, but COVID pushed it back. So I saw a no phone show for Lane 8 at Masonic Temple, and it was amazing vibes. Great community, great music, and that's what brought me back into the scene.
0: You said a no phone show?
1: Yeah, I was just
2: about to say something about that.
0: Okay. So what did they...
1: When you were going to the event, like... they would put stickers over your phone. You're not allowed to record anything.
0: Yeah, okay.
1: So you were just there to be immersed in the sound, enjoy yourself. No, like, you know, just enjoy the music, be present.
0: Yeah, no, it's sad. You see, there's a lot of comparison videos online. It'll be like Ibiza back in like 2010, and it's everyone dancing on the dance floor, having the time of their life. And then it's like Ibiza 2026, and it's just literally a sea of people just holding their phone up.
1: People gotta put the phones down. Like the best thing about dance music and electronic music is, like, if you're going to an event, like, being present, be there for the experience. Like, if you're going up front, you're creating a vibe for the rest of the venue. So if you go up front and you're just standing there, or you're on your phone, or you're not engaging with the crowd, then that's not good look for the DJ or on the crowd in general. It's bad energy. Like, don't just stand there with your phones. No one wants to be recording. Just enjoy yourself.
0: I wholeheartedly agree. Can we talk about your nonprofit? Is that something?
1: Nonprofit is going to be launched this year. Last year was started. We're working on the back end of it. So what we want to do is I want to go around spots. Once the weather breaks, we're going to clean up spots that I care and love about in Detroit. And so, like, first things first, like, Belle Isle, I love that place. The beach, my favorite spot. So there's so much glass and stuff on the beach. So once a week, like, we'll start with that. We'll go get a community together. Anyone wants to join, help out, I'll have the resources. Just reach out to me. You just have to come. And we'll clean up the beach for a couple hours. Start there, and then we'll go to other spots throughout the city that I love and care about, and make those places better.
0: Awesome. How can people find info on that?
1: Sorry?
0: How can people find info on that?
1: Well, the best way to reach out to me would be through Instagram.
0: Okay.
1: Yep. Just follow me on Instagram.
0: And what's the Instagram tag?
1: 40.303.
0: Awesome.
1: And then, or just, yeah, that's the best way to reach out.
0: And you're playing a show coming up pretty soon, right?
1: Yes. So I play the Rose Room on Friday in Birmingham for 4.5-hour set. It's going to be great.
2: Is that a new venue?
1: So the Rose Room is 220 Merrill Street in Birmingham. It's a high-end restaurant, but underneath, after hours, they have a club underneath.
0: Oh, nice. I'll have to check it out.
1: It's a really cool spot. And then Saturday, I'm also playing on Griswold in one of these penthouses for my homie Rome, a going away party. He's moving to Denver, so I'm playing that.
0: Is that like open to the public, or is that a private event?
1: You would have to message me about that.
0: Okay.
1: Yeah.
0: It's
1: more low key.
0: Okay.
1: But yeah, and then also I'm working with a great team. David Tucker, Tomas Sustek, and Mass Kopnik. We're at the Banco Building. You know, Camilo Depar, the artist, designer of the 4GT. So we're in that building. We're working on a venue, getting it up to date. So we're trying to be ready by May 1st, liquor license and everything. We're bringing a new venue to Detroit and international talent and all stuff. We got a lot of things planned.
0: Sweet.
2: Good to know.
0: Well, is there anything else people need to know? Are you ready to get up there and do your thing?
1: Anything else about what?
0: About anything.
1: Yeah, I mean, just be on the radar. We got a lot of things coming. I've been working really hard these last, like, 6 months in the shadows, but this coming spring, summertime, I'm going to bring it all to light.
0: Awesome. I'm curious if you're ever thinking of combining the two, the hip-hop and the house.
1: No, that's coming. Yeah? That's okay. Coming, too. Right. Yeah, yeah.
2: Wait.
0: Well, yeah, no, it's not a new thing. There was hip-house.
2: That's what I was about to get at.
0: But, you know, like,
2: that's what I was about to get at. See if hip house is coming back.
1: Yeah,
0: I would love it. So I would love it. We need more hip house.
1: So what's going to happen is the old records that I made are going to be like
2: house-ified.
1: I'm going to sample those into electronic music, and they're going to be super exclusive.
0: Awesome.
1: Yeah.
0: Sweet. Well, I'll let you get over there and get ready then.
1: Let's do it.
0: All right. Sweet.
1: Thank you for having me.
2: Hey,
0: Woodward, do you have anything coming up?
2: You can go ahead and March 1st, come down to the Garden Bowl. I'm playing alongside of DJ Roach for Industry Sundays. That's going on from 9 to 12 and free admission. And
0: go ahead.
2: And there's one thing in the works, possibly for St. Patrick's Day, but I can't confirm yet.
0: Okay. The only thing I got going on is every second Thursday of the month, I will be over at Echo in downtown Windsor across the river. So if you feel like escaping the U.S. for a minute, you can catch me over there on the second Thursday of the month.
2: Nice.

is that song? I don't know what it is. Do you hear me? I hear something. What is that song? I don't know what it is. Do you hear me?

Baby.

got a

ecstasy. They say the raves are held with no thought to safety. Electricity is run through makeshift cables. Fire exits are either locked or

organizers plan their events meticulously, never giving away the venue until the very last moment. Convoys of cars drive off towards the given location in different directions, but all arrive at the same time. Within minutes, hundreds of people are inside a disused warehouse, and the police are helpless.

0: So it's not Christmas without Gunther Christmas. Welcome to the annual horrible Christmas special on Planet Funk on 313.fm.
1: I'm sorry, did you say horrible? Christmas
0: song. I'm sorry, amazing?
1: Yeah.
0: Okay.
1: We started off with the Gunther Christmas song.
0: This is true.
1: I mean, it can only go downhill from here, realistically, but at least we have this.
0: And we got booze with mint in them.
1: Yeah, so let's talk about that for a second. The what I'm going to call Humper's Delight. Here's what you do. You
0: so what is a Humper's Delight?
1: Yeah, it's real simple. You grab a glass, two ice cubes. You pour in enough rum to just kind of like barely cover the ice cubes. After that, you fill the rest up until about, for those of you guys listening, I'm sorry, for those of you guys watching, it's about right here on the glass. Then you top it off with, I don't know, would you say a splash of creme de menthe?
0: Yeah.
1: And it's amazing.
0: Even though it sounds like the most disgusting thing in
1: the
0: world.
1: Oh, it sounds terrible. We were afraid to try it. But I like it.
0: There we go.
1: I'm probably going to have one or two more before the night's over.
0: So, honestly, when is the last time that you DJed? Was it last Christmas?
1: Last time I DJed was the Christmas special from, I believe, 2014.
0: Oh, yeah, we didn't do one last year.
1: No, it's actually been a while.
0: And we didn't do one for 2015 either?
1: We didn't.
0: Wow.
1: Yeah, last time was the 2014 Christmas special.
0: Wow, but we did the year before that and the year before that. Wow, we missed 2 years?
1: We did. We did.
0: Holy cow. So, I expect this one to be even worse.
1: I mean, define worse.
0: Better.
1: Thank you.
0: So, anyways.
1: I mean, you know, just as a DJ, I have grown. I have matured. I actually recently came back from an international tour.
0: Yeah.
1: I wrapped it up last week. See, the thing is, though, because a lot of the music that I play is from the time that I was in high school, you know, kind of like that cheesy, kind of guilty pleasure trance music. So what I did was I decided to kind of model that tour off of my high school career. So this tour had no dates.
0: Ooh. But oh, man.
1: But no, it's all good. I've been, hammering away at this, messing around with a little mixed track controller that I have. It's been fun. I think there's a
0: turntable next to it that kind of, you know, makes it look a little better up there.
1: I mean, it looks somewhat more professional, yeah. I appreciate you doing that. I also appreciate the light-up Santa.
0: Oh, yeah. He changes colors, too. So anyways, I would say, normally, where can people check out your mixes and where can people catch you next, but...
1: Oh, that's a very easy question to answer. You see, you can check out my mixes once this episode is archived. And where can you find me next? Check around this time next year.
0: Right? I want to say that the 2015 Christmas show was archived.
1: Yeah, but that was bad. Like, that was very bad.
0: Oh, shoot, it is.
1: It is, yeah. And it
0: Or 2014, you're right. Right, yeah. Wow, that was Planet Funk episode 89.
1: Oh, wow.
0: Wow.
1: And we're up to, what is this, episode?
0: 240.
1: Oh, jeez. Wow.
0: Wow, why was that show 5 hours long, too?
1: There was probably 4 hours of dead air because my laptop kept crashing.
0: Oh, man.
1: Hey, speaking of Christmas and Christmas songs, I just want to ask real quick, are you partaking in the Whamageddon this year?
0: Whamageddon? I don't even know what that is.
1: Yeah, so it's a game that people are playing, myself included. And the entire point of the game is you have to go this entire holiday season without hearing the song Last Christmas by Wham.
0: Is it only by Wham? Because I know, like, everyone has done a version of Last Christmas.
1: Yeah, remixes are okay, covers are okay, but if you hear the Wham original, you've lost.
0: Okay.
1: So far, I'm still in. So, see what happens.
0: Nice. So what are your Christmas plans? Anything cool?
1: I gotta be honest, not a whole lot's going on. Being a individual that would perhaps be labeled as Jewish in some circles, I have just actually wrapped up Hanukkah last night.
0: Oh, nice.
1: And for Christmas, I think I'll be partaking in the tradition of Chinese food and movie day.
0: Amazing.
1: So I think I'm going to get some stir-fry and check out Last Jedi.
0: The theaters are open on Christmas?
1: They are. Oh, it's wow. Actually, no joke, that's a Jewish tradition, Chinese food and movie day.
0: Okay.
1: Because the only two places open on Christmas are Chinese restaurants and movie theaters.
0: Okay. I didn't know about the movie theaters. I didn't know about the Chinese food places, but wow, okay. Maybe I'll join you.
1: Sure. Yeah, you're more than welcome to, man.
0: What do you get from the Chinese food restaurant on Christmas?
1: I mean, just, it's the normal menu, so, I mean...
0: They don't ramp it up for Christmas?
1: No, you're not going to get, like, you're not going to get, like... I got nothing.
0: Stir-fried honey-glazed ham.
1: There it is. I mean, hey, look. This drink turned out amazing, so maybe stir-fried honey-glazed ham is a thing, too.
0: It could be. If it's not, it should be.
1: Get me drunk enough, and maybe I'll try it.
0: We're going to make poutine later, too.
1: We are. Wow. Oh, we are. Yeah.
0: Wow. Should we add mint to the poutine?
1: I mean, like, mint gravy is a thing on, like, rich people food, isn't it?
0: Is it?
1: It's like a mint jelly that's always served with, like, really high-end dishes.
0: Wow.
1: So I don't know. Maybe?
0: If you're in the chat, you should tell us how we can Christmas-ify our poutine tonight.
1: Yeah, absolutely. If any suggestions, if we have the ingredients on hand, I'm willing to try it.
0: Oh, man.
1: Oh, dude, ham and mashed potatoes and gravy.
0: On a poutine? Well, I mean, you already
1: got
0: the
1: have
0: gravy.
1: The gravy. Yeah.
0: So you
1: perfect.
0: Just add some mashed potatoes. I got boxed potatoes.
1: I'm not joking. Do you want to do that? Do you want to have a Christmas dinner poutine?
0: I mean, it's potatoes on potatoes.
1: I'll starch it up. I don't care.
0: Oh, man. This might have to happen.
1: I think it might. Depends on how many of these Humper's Delights I have this evening.
0: Well, we got a little bit of a late start. Do you want to...
1: Yeah. Let me go ahead and hop up on there.
0: And get ready to throw down some music.
1: Tell you what. I got a huge favor to ask. While I'm mixing, could you mix?
0: Sure.
1: Thanks, man. Well, in that case, here it comes. Beat Humpers 2017. Humping in the mix.
0: Actually, we can talk about that.
1: Sure.
0: How did the Beat Humpers name come about?
1: Yeah, that's actually very important because I might have some coworkers watching. And I should probably clarify. So like I said, a lot of the music that I mix is very guilty pleasure, like early 2000s trance music. And a lot of it comes from Europe. And a lot of it we actually discovered through the online radio station Pulse.
0: Yep,
1: which I've
0: got
1: to
0: ask,
1: is that still a thing?
0: I don't know. Let's
1: find out.
0: Can
1: you look that up real quick?
0: I'm going to look that up
1: right
0: now.
1: Yeah, Brent and I used to listen to Pulse Radio, and we would talk about it on AOL Messenger, RIP.
0: Yeah, right, recently.
1: Yeah, December 14th.
0: Oh, shoot. Pulse Radio is still up. They have Dance Trance 2000 Lounge Club, Hits, 80s, 90s. They don't have a Christmas station right now?
1: How could they not? That was like the thing.
0: I want to say, it's funny, they're playing a BT song right now.
1: Which song?
0: Break My Fall with Tiesto.
1: Oh, sweet.
0: How can they not have a Christmas? That was like the best part about Pulse was
1: I know.
0: Pulse Christmas.
1: The Christmas station was the greatest thing.
0: AKA worst.
1: Yeah.
0: So anyways.
1: Right, but that was the thing is on this Pulse Christmas station, or any Pulse station for that matter, they would play a lot of cheesy trance hits. And the artist was always like Rhythm Shakers, and there'd be a Z at the end, or like Vinyl Movers.
0: With a Z.
1: Yeah, so, you know, we decided to do this kind of Christmas with a Z special. You know, we were thinking, okay, what's my DJ name going to be? What am I going to do? And it just came to me in what's going to be the worst decision ever. And I decided to call myself Beat Humpers with a Z. Which, by the way, if you Google Beat Humpers, I am the only result, so maybe I should get this trademarked.
0: You know, I feel like I should throw on, like, one of those, like, Pulse-style...
1: Actually, yeah, throw one on while I get ready.
0: Yeah.
1: That's a great idea.
0: Okay, this is like an example of so bad.
1: All right, so thanks for tuning in to Planet Funk here on 313 FM. I am Beat Humpers, and I look forward to mixing for you.
0: There's already people sharing the posts. Oh, man.

0: What's that? Well, I mean, you can go a little longer, too.
1: Okay, party people in the house.
0: You ready? All right, cool. You are tuned into Planet Funk on 313.fm for the Christmas special. This is Beat Humpers.

0: So yeah, that was Beat Humpers. Yeah, go ahead.
1: Whew.
0: So I was just saying to Ryan. Oh.
2: It's okay. It's a remix.
0: I know.
2: We're good. We're good.
0: That's okay. But I had to play it because of that.
2: Of course.
0: So anyways, as I was telling Ryan, what is that, like the third time you've DJed in your life and like the first time in two or three years?
2: First time in about 3 years, yeah.
0: That actually wasn't bad, surprisingly. Like the track selection was super silly, which on this day is expected.
2: Of course. Right.
0: But it wasn't that bad. It's sad that I've had guests on that have been doing this for years, and you did better than
2: that. That is actually a massive compliment coming from you, and I greatly appreciate that. Thank you.
0: Maybe you should keep this up or something.
2: I've already got the controller. Hey, I might as well.
0: Might as well. But every time you play, it has to be like a Christmas party.
2: Man, that's really going to limit me the other 10 months of the year.
0: Right? 11?
2: Oh, please. We start Christmas way too early.
0: Oh, that's true. Start it when the stores start it.
2: Exactly.
0: Day after Halloween.
2: I'll start DJing my Christmas mixes after Halloween.
0: There we go.
2: Yeah, no, I'm satisfied with how it's coming out. I've been working at it, and hey, I think it's all right.
0: There we go. Well,
2: wait, can we just enjoy this chorus for a few moments?
0: Yeah,
2: I don't get to listen to this song because of the Whamageddon.

0: I'm good on that. Thank you, though.
1: Yeah. I'll say, I think Santa's got to jam out here for a minute.
0: Oh, yeah?
1: Yeah, Santa's going to rock out. Oh, shoot, I closed him out.
0: Where is he? You closed out Santa?
1: No, Santa's coming back.
0: I hope so.
1: Come on, Santa, load.
0: Load, Santa, load.
1: There we go. Oh, Santa's jamming now. You should turn off that red light.
0: What red light?
1: The red light that's hanging.
0: Okay, is that just like a pull cord? Or
1: yeah, it is.
0: Okay.
1: Don't even worry about it. It's fine.
0: All right. You know what? I wasn't going to worry about it.
1: Anyways, I don't know. Because you played a bunch of silly, like, early 2000s and 90s stuff, I actually asked Ryan, I go, what should I play? And he said Gabber.
0: Well, surprise Gabber.
1: Yeah. I guess it's not a surprise anymore.
0: No.
1: But
0: I
1: have 4 Gabber records, I will admit that.
0: You know, it's like before Christmas when you sneak into like your parents' closet and you look at the gifts. God, I forgot about this song.
1: But
0: it's like you ruined the surprise, man.
1: Yeah.
0: All of your listeners just peeked in the closet.
1: And saw something they did not want to see.
0: Interpret that
1: surprise.
0: However you will.
1: Santa is your dad, and he's banging your mom.
0: Oh, no.
1: Some little 10-year-old just got scarred for life.
0: Why is a 10-year-old listening to Planet Funk?
1: No, they opened the closet.
0: Oh, okay. It's either that or Gabber, and I'm sure both are equally traumatizing.
1: No, I got to show you, because I was in Chicago this weekend.
0: Oh, yeah?
1: And,
0: oh, yeah, that's right. That's right.
1: Yeah, I stopped at Gramophone Records for the first time in my life.
0: How was it?
1: It was amazing. I'll have to show you. We'll go up to my... we'll go upstairs, and I will show you some of the 45s.
0: Yeah.
1: You will be the first to see these, other than my two friends that are... Well, shout out to Andrew Woke, who's visiting the U.S. again

0: Vince, if you're listening, happy birthday, man.
1: Oh, shoot. It's a birthday.
0: Shout out.
1: I don't have any birthday music for the background right now.
0: This is fine. This is more of a gift than you could possibly give anybody. This is the finest gift.
1: Right? But shout out to Bacon and Benny as well. Bacon says, when did Urban Bean remodel? Oh, man. But if you have any ideas for how to make our poutine more Christmassy.
0: Because, like, seriously, I'm about to go cook this, so any recommendations?
1: So this is the Gabber section, believe it or not, at Gramophone in
0: Chicago.
1: There's
0: a Gabber section?
1: They have a Gabber section, and this is what it is.
0: So for the audio listeners of this stream, the Gabber section is titled, and I quote, "Yo Gabber Gabber."
1: With the characters
0: with
1: from
0: the
1: Yo
0: characters
1: Gabber Gabber.
0: Up on top. Oh, it's beautiful.
1: Holy crap, the chat blew up on Chew. I wonder if people gave us
0: poutine
1: ideas.
0: Because literally, after we're done with this little like back and forth, I'm going to go make poutine.
1: Oh, someone says they're digging the Santa hat.
0: Who wouldn't?
1: What's going on? Basically, those were the good old days. Okay, well, shout out to Emacus and DJ Krasum, too. This tune is gray, someone said.
0: What tune was gray?
1: I don't know. So anyways, as we were saying though earlier, I guess I'm gonna get up there in a little bit, and we were talking about Bacon said sprinkles. I guess we could run up to Meijer and get like the Christmas sprinkles.
0: Put it on poutine though?
1: I don't know. We were talking about mashed potatoes.
0: Mashed potatoes and sprinkles? Are we high?
1: We're drunk.
0: Yeah, but not high.
1: Yeah, I guess. I don't know.
0: I don't put Cheez-Its on my hot dog unless I'm high.
1: Well, do you want to come over here and run? Okay, so basically what we were talking about, though, is because he was playing a bunch of 90s and early 2000s stuff. I was asking him, I said, what should I play? And other than Gabber, he said, hey, because I was going through the records I have because my computer is obviously hooked up to broadcast the show, so I can't use Traktor. And he's like, you should play a bunch of 90s dance music. So I had a bunch of 90s stuff. So I don't know if I can get as silly as your set, but we'll try to get there.
0: The piece de resistance of my set and what I centered the entire set around was the fact that not only did I find the song Blue, I found a cover of Blue.
1: Blue. Da-da-dee-da. Yeah, I have that on 45, actually.
0: Sweet.
1: But that's not one of the ones I'm going to show you.
0: Is it the legit, like, Eiffel 65?
1: Oh, yeah.
0: Amazing. Oh, yeah.
1: Shout out to Desi, DJ Psycho, for hooking me up with that one.
0: Oh, was it? Yeah. Was it Psycho who did that?
1: Yes.
0: Nice.
1: Which, speaking of 45s, if you're in the Detroit area tonight is a 7 Inches in Heaven night. And you can go to an all 45s night put on by him and DJ Moppy. If you're feeling in the festive spirit mood tonight, like we all should be, you don't have to be as drunk as us to feel festive. I promise. But there is a sweater drive, and bring a sweater. Of course, you know, don't bring like the stinky, nasty old one, but bring a nice one, and they will make sure that it's donated to someone that needs to stay warm this season. But other than that, we're going to tear down his stuff and set up the other turntable so I can play some music. So enjoy silly Christmas remixes until we're done with that.
0: And hey, thanks again for tuning in to Planet Funk here on 313 FM. I am Beat Humpers, and it was a pleasure playing for you tonight. Merry Christmas. Happy Hanukkah.
1: Can I get a ho, ho, ho?
0: Ho, ho, ho, ho, ho.
1: Wow. Anyways, yeah, I'll be up in a minute. So.
0: Good night, guys.

three. 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

sexy people.

0: So you can totally blame that last one on Ryan because he said Gabber.
1: My fault. I take responsibility, but I don't feel good for it.
0: It was funny because there's like an inside joke with Mambo Number 5, and I was like, hey, I got one more song.
1: Yeah, so Mambo Number 5 follows me everywhere that I go. I go to a bar, Mambo Number 5. I go to a department store, Mambo Number 5. I was at karaoke one night.
0: Mambo Number 5.
1: Is this a Pulse Radio Sweet Low, Swing Low, Sweet Cherry?
0: Yes.
1: Oh, man.
0: but yeah, and then I was corrected, and I go, wait a minute, I do have one more song after that one more song.
1: Of course, I didn't suffer enough with Mambo Number 5.
0: You had to suffer with Gabber.
1: Right.
0: Anyways, if there's comments about Gabber.
1: Oh, yeah? What do we have?
0: I don't know. As soon as this is uploaded, I'm putting it into the car, too. This will be the perfect set to drive across state with.
1: Yes. Hey, that being said, that was a really good set. I mean, until, like, the last two songs, but, you know. Everything up until then was fantastic.
0: This is getting played at the first party I go to. Perfect money shot right there. Jesus Christ. I wonder if anyone in Chew said anything about the Gabber. Oh, God, there's more comments. I'm almost afraid to read them.
1: Oh, no.
0: Let's see what happened here.
1: Okay.
0: They're probably, like, tuning out right now. Someone said, scratch that shit. Awesome, Rocket Bro. Oh, there's a bunch of... There's, like, a Santa, like, bombing a city. That's pretty
1: what?
0: Cool. And a bunch of people dancing. Yes, ATL ho. Because, probably from the Quad City DJs.
1: Oh, yeah. Yeah.
0: Yeah, you guys are really high.
1: We're something.
0: Right? Oh, man. So, yeah, that was kind of fun.
1: Yeah, I had a really good time, man.
0: What else is going on? Oh, yeah. Go to 7 Inches in Heaven tonight.
1: Yeah, do that thing. And also the sweater drive.
0: Yep. Bring a
1: Any
0: sweater.
1: Any sweaters that you no longer want, hey, drop those off.
0: Right. Actually, I have the lineup. It's M-Gun, Moppy, and TJ Psycho.
1: That's pretty legit. Mm-hmm. So, hey, if people wanted to drop those sweaters off, where do they do that?
0: It is happening at Marble Bar tonight from 9 p.m. on. So it already started. But yeah, it's...
1: So now's the time. Stop listening to us. Bring your sweater over, drop it off, and have a great night.
0: Right? Erase all of this from your memory. Until next year.
1: Until Christmas 2018. Forget this ever happened.
0: Bring lots of alcoholic eggnog. You have plenty of time to acquire it.
1: Better yet, I've given you the recipe for Humper's Delight. Why don't you have some of that?
0: Right?
1: To erase the fact that any of this ever happened.
0: Oh, Jesus. Someone posted the next gathering that I am at, and someone tells me to put on music. I am playing Brent's current set from Planet Funk on 313.fm. I feel sorry for those people.
1: I'm sorry, did they call it a gabbering?
0: A gabbering. Wah, wah, wah.
1: Wait, was that what they called it?
0: No, gathering.
1: I thought you said gabbering.
0: So that would be funny.
1: Brent, from now on, can we call it a gabbering?
0: That sounds fair enough to me.
1: Okay. Alright, so
0: Jeez,
1: yes,
0: man.
1: In summary, hey, thanks for listening. Thanks for tuning in to Planet Funk on 313 FM. Rest in peace, AOL Messenger.
0: Yeah.
1: There's the end of an era.
0: Yeah. I think we need a moment of silence.
1: Yeah, let's... Everybody, just...
0: Rest in peace, AIM.
1: Rest in peace, AIM.
0: Anyways, thank you again, everyone that tuned in. Thanks, everyone that got on the Chew chat as well as the our chat on 313.fm. I'm actually
1: come on, ride the train. It's the Chew chat.
0: Jesus Christ. Wow. Wow. I don't know if that was an amazing joke or a really bad one.
1: No, it was bad. It was so bad. Erase that from the archive. When you archive this, erase that. Good God.
0: God, that's almost as good as... there's a picture of my friend in Chicago, and him and his friend are holding a plate with some deep dish pizza, and they like both have their mouth open, and they're holding it in front of them. And someone commented, "It looks like you're serenading it." And he said, "I serenate it." And he goes, "Yeah, I'll go." So, yeah. Thank you.
1: It's
0: again.
1: Downhill from here, man. Let's wrap it up.
0: Yeah. Thank you. Wrap it up like a present.
1: Wrap it up like a present. Merry Christmas. Happy Hanukkah. Joyous Kwanzaa?
0: I think so, maybe.
1: Joyous Kwanzaa.
0: Happy Festivus.
1: Yeah, Merry Festivus.
0: Happy Boxing Day. Do
1: happy
0: they say,
1: Boxing
0: do,
1: Day.
0: Do they say happy? I don't know.
1: I don't know, man. Happy New Year.
0: Not yet. We'll have another show before then. We'll have another show before then.
1: Okay.
0: I don't know if it'll be as amazing as this one, but...
1: The bar was set high. You played Gabber, so the bar was set... The next show will be better.
0: Also, a huge thank you to everyone who got in the chats. A huge thank you to... Even though we're not there, a huge thank you to Urban Bean Co. for hosting us usually. We'll be back there next week, I promise. Also, a big thank you to our man in command out in California, Mr. Jeff of Doom, holding down all the servers for us and such. Oh, and thanks to Chew.tv as well for hosting the video and all that good stuff. And
1: there we go.
0: I think that's going to do it. So dance to this remix of Rudolph the Red-Nosed Reindeer that's not terrible. Peace out.
1: Good night, guys.

0: Hey, what's up, everyone? Thank you for tuning into Planet Funk on 313.fm.
1: Yes, sir.
0: Got two returning guests. One of them is actually going by a different name than what they came and played as the first time, but our first guest didn't change their name, but however, did change their setup. Because I remember, so the way I met the man sitting across from me, Omo, he sent me a message and was like, yo, I do live stuff. It's pretty sweet. You should check it out. And I clicked the link and I did. And I was like, yo, this is pretty awesome. And then, wow, that's really weird. Get parked right across from us. The van. Anyways, and then you showed up and you had an SB404 and that was it. And you're like, yeah, I didn't think I'd have the room for my live setup. And I was like, well, you definitely had the room and we should come back with the full rig and make it happen.
2: Here I am.
0: Here you are. So for those who might have missed the first broadcast, do you want to go ahead and introduce yourself real quick?
2: Yeah, I'm Omo. I do hardware stuff. I'm from like Ipsy, Ann Arbor area. You know, I like to make grooves with machines, you know.
0: Awesome. So what is your setup that you brought with you today? Because like I said, it's a bit different than the first setup.
2: So I brought my Octatrack. I brought my Chord Minilog, which is like my synth. And then I brought a Electri-Tri, which is like another drum machine in a sense. And I got all my samples on the Octatrack. Should be dope.
0: And that's all running through the Play Differently mixer.
2: Yeah, the Model 1.4.
0: Yeah, this is the first time I've actually seen one in person now. I've yet to see one in person yet.
2: I really like it because it's like the filters and the way you can mix on it is just like you can kind of really fine tune stuff. The way it feels with the machines and hardware and stuff.
0: Awesome. So, have you been producing any new stuff since the last time you came on?
2: Yeah, actually, I just released my first album. Me and my friend Delos Prismatic, we just released this album called Cosmic Odyssey. It's like
0: hold it up to the camera if you can check it out.
2: And it's on Bandcamp, so it's like like Omo and Delos Prismatic Cosmic Odyssey. It's like it's like an hour and maybe 20 minutes of just like pure hardware stuff, you know, taken from a setting where it's like we're just improvising and just kind of finding what happens.
0: Awesome. Do you want to give out that Bandcamp link?
2: Yeah, I can send it to you or something.
0: Okay.
2: It's Omo and Delos Prismatic Cosmic Odyssey. If you like type it into Bandcamp, I'm pretty sure that's what pops up.
0: Okay. Awesome.
2: Yeah.
0: And then you've been, do you have any shows coming up that people can catch you at?
2: Yeah. So, next Wednesday, me and Evan, we got, Gearlords 40, like the 41st, like the 40, first show that we're doing or whatever. So it's like,
0: oh, nice.
2: We've done 40 shows so far, which is crazy. And then, I'm starting the Sound Invaders thing and, me and Belly Bob been playing that a lot. We're kind of just trying to build like a really crazy hardware scene where it's just like, I don't know, we can just push the movement a little bit forward, you know?
0: Yeah, because that's Gearlords is like the kind of the Ann Arbor, Ipsy hardware scene. Do you guys do monthly shows or?
2: Yeah, so it's like with Gearlords, it's twice a month usually. And Sound Invaders is usually twice a month. And that's like another series that I started as well.
0: Okay.
2: It's kind of hardware based. Sometimes there's DJs, sometimes there's bands. So it's like not all one thing, but you know.
0: Where does that occur at?
2: Right now we're only doing Ann Arbor and Ipsy, but I'm trying to move it out to Detroit. I'm just trying to.
0: So it's multiple venues. It's not one
2: it's
0: spot
2: kinda
0: specifically.
2: Like the way I think about it, like anywhere I pop up. Like if I'm like planning a show in Chicago, let's say, it's going to be like Sound Invaders or it's going to be a Gearlords or it's going to be like.
0: And does Gearlords and Sound Invaders both have social media that people can follow?
2: Oh, absolutely not.
0: No?
2: No. I play too much to just like focus on social media account. And then me and Evan, we kind of talked about it at the beginning, and he was like, I don't really want to do it. And then I was like, I don't want to do it. But it's
0: so
2: like,
0: if you're going to go to one of these shows, you got to either word of mouth or physical flyer.
2: Yeah, or just like, just follow me or Evan, you know.
0: Okay, because you guys will post it on your personal ones.
2: Yeah.
0: Okay.
2: We'll post it. We'll promote it. We'll try to get people out there. But the scene really evolved into itself. Like, we did like one or two, and we're like, oh, we don't know if this is going to be a thing. But everyone started popping out of the woodwork, and they started doing, like, they came to the shows, they play shows. It's just like, it's turned into like a real community. So I'm hoping to push that forward a little bit more, you know.
0: Awesome. Woodward, do you have anything?
1: No, this month, nothing to date, but I'd have to double check.
0: Okay. Well, I don't know. Is there anything else people need to know before you jump up there?
2: Nah, man. I'm good.
0: All right. Well, let's do this then.

0: So that was Omo. Dude, I love that outro. The long drawn out. I'm lucky I was like, this has got to be the outro. I was downstairs and I was like, oh shit, I better run up there before it's dead air. Anyways, do you want to have a seat with us real quick? And I'm going to have Woodward talk to you because I'm going to go help switch over equipment for a second. So, real quick though, I'll have you introduce yourself because you are going by a different moniker tonight.
1: Yes, I am. I used to go by the name of Skinwolf, but I took a year hiatus and found a new groove, and my new name is Mitchy Blooms. Ode to my pops, and in the new year, I guess.
2: So how did you get started?
1: How did I get started? I was asked that like a couple weeks ago when I played... what I was playing on. Level 2, sorry. They asked me like how long I've been DJing. I was like, I haven't been DJing long, but I guess I'm a COVID baby, I guess. But I've been producing and making music in bands for ages since I was a teenager, but back in the early 90s.
2: So what would... What's the question I want to ask? Well, let me do this, because I know usually Brent handles the majority of the interview, but since he's got to switch out equipment, I guess, yeah, it's up to me. So is there any platforms that anyone can hear your music?
1: Yes. SoundCloud, mostly, but... I like to stay off of Spotify, but I am on Spotify under my different moniker. But I have 4 new songs coming out, so it's gonna be all on every platform very shortly. All my new songs.
2: So the people can hear you on under your old moniker then, correct?
1: Yes, Skinwolf.
2: All right, and you might want to spell it out for them.
1: SKINWOLFF. Skinwolf. Skinwolf Music, yeah.
2: Cool.
1: Yeah.
2: And what would you say, or who would you say influenced the style that you have now?
1: Jeez, we have to go back. We have to go back to, like, Portishead. That basically, like, molded my musical influence, but... I've been in, I guess, Motown too, with the soul and whatnot. But yeah, I don't know. Electronic wise, there's so many influences. You know, but UKG is my heavy influence. But I make house music. But yeah, I don't know. I like all the flavors. I like all the flavors.
2: So do you have any shows upcoming?
1: No, I do not. This is the only one up to date, but I have one, I think, in the next month. Yeah, next month or so.
2: Okay, and then you're going into the new year with a clean slate, I would imagine.
1: Yes, sir. New year, new me. New songs, new name. Yeah.
2: So what would you consider your style of music?
1: Oh, boy.
2: Well, I mean, because I know you mentioned, you know, Motown and Portishead.
1: Yes.
2: But I mean, if...
1: When I make house music, it's, I don't know, I like the minimal stuff. I also like the hard minimal stuff, but I don't know. It's just whatever comes out. It's whatever's in the moment. Whatever frequency you're tapped into at the time, I guess.
2: Yeah, I mean, that sounds like a fair enough question. Okay. I'm trying to think if there's anything else, because usually I'm about spent when it comes to asking anything. But all right, you say you know, next year is kind of a clean slate for right now, so you don't have anything planned. You have new music coming out, correct?
1: Yep.
2: All right, so we did cover that. Is there anybody that you would like to play with? And I mean play, I mean with, you know, other artists?
1: Yeah, well, yeah, many, many, many artists. But back in the day, I used to promote bands and whatnot, but I'm trying to bring other acts, bigger acts, into my hometown, Windsor, into Canada.
2: You said Windsor, right?
1: Yeah, Windsor,
2: Across the river, Windsor.
1: Yep.
2: Okay.
1: Across the pond. But it's difficult to bring bigger acts because they have, you know, so many stipulations, and they're, you know, they're signed, but, you know, they come with a whole list of, you know, things you gotta, you know, check off. But I don't know. Just small potatoes, I guess. I don't know who I'd like. I would love to play with many people, but yeah.
2: Well, I mean, just name a couple of them.

0: Yeah.
1: Okay. Sounds like you've covered just about everything. Let's see, Brent, about how far along are you? You can start? Oh, shit. Let's let you get up there and
0: plug in.
1: Get it going. Let's see what you got.
0: Yeah, in the next month or so, I'll have 4 new tunes up on every streaming platform. It's a new start. Hard grooves, even though I love my deep, minimal house and stuff, but I love juking. I love the just ghetto tech. You know? I love all that shit. Just love heartbeats, you know.
1: And it looks like you brought your own cheering section with you.
0: My crew. My Windsor crew.
1: Nice.

0: Yes. Yeah, we all met at Camp Unknown, and that this summer it was magical. Actually, this summer it was very magical. It was something in the air, you know. And we all had a great time, and the rest is history.
1: Sweet.

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1: In financial news, the Fed announced today that in addition to lowering the prime rate yet again, it will begin purchasing and burning all U.S. foreclosed properties.
2: Yeah, is this a party?
1: Bank's chairman, Ben Bernanke, this will stimulate the economy by encouraging new construction, increasing money supply with new loans.
3: It's coming up after the break. 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Just
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Ain't got time for that. Ain't got time for that. Ain't got time for that. Ain't got time for that. Ain't got time for that. Ain't got time for that. 'Cause I'm on assignment.

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1: Yes, sir.
0: And I picked the wrong intro. So things are off to a great start, but whatever. It's a throwback.
1: We're good.
0: It's nostalgic. Kind of like the show tonight, because one of our guests hasn't been here for, well, actually 2 years now.
2: Oh, wow.
0: Yeah, it's been 2 years.
2: Jeez.
1: I wonder who that is.
0: And that was when we had the old intro. But anyways, we're here...
1: Early,
0: as you can tell. It's 4 o'clock, Detroit time.
1: Yeah, starting off Techno Christmas week.
0: And we have some music. Black guys really love my big fat white ass. By DJ T1000, aka really Alan Oldham.
1: Oldham.
0: Without the H. Pronunciation.
1: We went through this last
0: week.
1: We did.
0: And we actually have him here in person as well. Along with Abdul, is it
1: Hawk?
0: Hawk, okay. I wasn't sure if it was Hack or Hawk. And the reason why we have them is, one, because they're both awesome. And two,
1: true that.
0: They're both doing something this weekend, an art exhibit, which you do every year for the past
2: three years
0: now? Okay.
2: This is year three.
0: And it's... well, I guess I'll kind of let you explain it. It's techno-inspired art, kind of.
2: Yes.
0: But it's a lot more than that as well. So I'll kind of let you take over now and explain what it is that you guys are doing this weekend.
2: This Friday, we're doing a reception. Semi-private, but everyone can come. And it's an exhibition of both myself and Abdul's artwork. Both of us are known for our artwork for various techno labels. We both did stuff for Transmat back in the day. And we do canvases and all that.
1: Okay.
2: So we're kind of bringing the artwork home and making it more cultural, not just another party. And, that's basically it.
0: Awesome. Now, Abdul, I know you are debuting... a certain thing at the event, sneak peek of the Legend of Drexia. What is that all about?
3: For several years now, I've been working on some concepts with Drexia, continuing the story, coming up with actually a origin story that goes along with the that first story from the first records, and also tying in a lot of the different titles with different aspects of the culture and civilization.
0: Sweet. And now, is this a is this just artwork? Is this going to be like a video thing? Is this what is this presentation going to be?
3: Well, hopefully one day it's going to be a video, but right now it's just going to be images. I'm working on what I hope to be a graphic novel that'll explain the whole story, and hopefully it'll be coming out the latter part of next year.
0: I know you, Alan, you did a graphic novel not too long ago about a character, Gambit.
2: Yeah.
0: What was that all about?
2: Well, I did a comic called Johnny Gambit, and I did the first version back in the 80s, and I did a new version now, which I'm still working on. And that's been my kind of signature character all this time. Because I did comic books before I got into techno. So.
0: Oh, sweet.
2: Yeah.
0: And
2: my Gambit was before the X-Men.
0: See, I always thought that the music inspired the artwork, which I'm sure now it does. But was it the artwork that inspired you to get into techno originally, or is that completely separate?
2: It's really... the artwork is what got me into techno.
0: Okay.
2: Because I did a label for Derek May way back in the day.
1: Yes, he did.
2: And I don't want to say how long ago that was, but it was a long time ago. And
1: let's just say back in the day.
2: Back in the day. And that's what introduced me to the techno scene. And I started seeing people that I knew making records and DJing and stuff. And I was like, wow, that's a really cool world. I got to get into that.
1: Well, speaking of which, now I guess that brings me to the next question. You used to be the host of Fast Forward on WDET.
2: I did.
1: How many years?
2: 87, 88, 89, 91, 2, 5 years.
1: 5 years. Okay, so what was, and I know I listened to you religiously, you know, because, of course, you came up to Byright. Then again, everything revolves around Byright around here, depending on who the guest is.
2: Right.
1: But I got to say, I mean, for that time or for that era, you know, you had, you know, the show. Now, you know, it wasn't like, say, the house show that was on JLB that had first, you know, Barry Michelton, Grant,
2: right,
1: and then Dwayne in the mix, Bradley, rest in peace, you know, but you were kind of like the techno version of Mojo because you played a little bit of everything, you know, Derek May, Front 242, I know you did a lot of stuff off the TVT label.
2: Yes.
1: And you just, your shows were hell of a man.
2: Wow.
1: I could say that with a smile on my face.
2: Wow.
1: You know.
2: Thank you.
1: Not a problem.
2: Thank you so much.
0: Now, Abdul, one thing I want to talk about too is Friday, alongside the art exhibit, you're also going to be at Bookies as well, doing some live painting on the rooftop.
3: Yes. Joining my friends, Detroit Techno Militia, Friday, and hopefully we'll have nice weather, and going to be doing live painting after our exhibition opening there at the pharmacy. Hopefully everybody will come on down after that and have fun at Bookies. So should be doing a nice painting for my good friends.
1: Will there be any artwork for sale?
3: Previously at the exhibition.
2: Yes.
3: Yeah, okay. For sure.
0: And one thing I want to say, it's cool. I was flipping through a couple of your guys' artwork on the stream right now. Alan actually, for the DJs out there, has a few slip mats that he did as well. What else? Because I know you can get some on the store. We had the link up on the screen a little minute ago. Technoartgallery.com.
2: That's right. Absolutely.
3: Yes.
0: Because I know on there you can get, like, you can get cups with, or mugs rather, with your prints on them. You can get almost anything with your prints on them.
2: Oh, absolutely.
0: But what all are you guys going to have at the gallery? Because I remember last time you had slip mats.
2: I don't know if we're going to have slip mats this year because we're only doing it for the one night. We have just a lot of canvases. I've got some books. I think Abdul's got some books.
3: Yeah, I got my book also.
2: It's really kind of slimmed down from last year, because last year we did it for 3 whole days. This year, just for one day.
0: Okay.
2: So mostly just canvases for sale, I think, and a few accessories. We got the pillows.
3: Yeah. We have some new concept pillows and bags.
2: Yeah.
3: Also the enlarged prints of the Drexian concepts that I'm trying to introduce as well.
2: Yes.
1: Ooh, techno pillows. Oh, that's something new.
0: Oh, yeah. They had those at Charivari.
3: Yeah, we did. Yep.
2: Yeah.
1: Okay, then. See, I don't know how I missed it then.
0: Now, one thing I'm curious about, Abdul, is the live painting. Are you just kind of painting what's in your head? Are you painting, like, a certain theme? Are you kind of doing, like, the Al Dupree, where you paint the scene that's happening around you?
3: No, I usually just paint what's in my head when I'm feeling that day. Sometimes I come ahead of time with a idea in mind, but usually it's just right off the top of my head, so... Hopefully it'll be just a nice vibe and I can, you know, just do something nice.
0: Cool. Alan, one question I had for you. Well, one thing I want to talk about is later tonight, you're playing at Grasshopper, right?
2: I am.
0: And
2: yeah.
0: That's with Desi, right?
2: With Desi.
0: Okay.
2: Walter and what's the third? Zen. What's his DJ?
1: Zen Zero.
0: Okay.
2: Yeah.
0: And that's 9, 10?
2: It starts at 9.
0: Okay.
2: And I go on at midnight.
0: Oh, awesome.
2: Yep.
0: And do you know if there's a cover for that one?
2: No cover.
0: Oh, sweet.
2: Absolutely free.
1: Can't be free.
2: No. Can't be free.
0: Might have to run there after this.
2: There you go. Free.
3: Yeah.
0: And then also, I know you have quite a few gigs lined up in your home base right now. I know originally you're from here, but currently in Berlin. And... June 2nd, my birthday, you're playing at Trezor.
2: Yep.
0: And then the We Are Not Alone, I'm not even going to try to pronounce that.
2: Oh, Griesmüller.
0: Griesmüller, there you go.
2: Yeah, that's with Ellen Alien and friends.
0: Oh, nice. She'll be here Sunday.
2: Oh, very cool.
0: And then the next No, I'm sorry. That isn't. That's the month after. See, I'm trying to read it the U.S. way where I'm seeing the 6th, and I'm like, oh, it's still June, but it's actually July.
2: Right.
0: And then later in July, the end of July, you're at Polygon Club.
2: That's right.
0: August 11th, you are back at
2: Griesmuller.
0: There you go.
2: Yeah.
0: And then September 4th, Suicide Circus. Yep. What is that all about?
2: What's Suicide Circus?
0: Yeah.
2: It's a really cool club in Berlin. It's like one of my favorite places to play. Great sound system, great crowd, always jamming.
0: Okay.
2: Love it.
0: Out of curiosity, is it circus themed at all or anything?
2: No,
0: or
2: nothing like that.
0: Just a name they
2: just
0: picked?
2: The name.
0: Okay.
2: Nor do they commit suicide.
0: That's good.
2: It's just a club. Yeah, I'm definitely working a lot this summer, so I'm very happy about that.
0: Okay. Do you have any other gigs while you're here in Detroit?
2: I'm going to be playing at the opening on Friday, but I'm only playing for like an hour at the end. But nothing else in the city. I'm just going to be hanging out like everybody else and enjoying the music.
0: Awesome. Now, the other thing I'm curious about is, do you have any new music coming out or that just came out recently?
2: Man, I'm working hard. I've got a new 12-inch coming out on Ellipsia Records under my Detroit Rocket Science name. And it's called Acid Space EP.
0: Okay.
2: That is out now. And then I just did a remix for Loco Dice. And that just came out. That's called Slammer. And those are the two newest things I have out.
0: Sweet. Now, we have your Bandcamp down at the bottom. But for those that are listening to the audio only, it's djt1000.bandcamp.com.
2: Yeah.
0: Usually try to give out the Bandcamps because that's usually the most artist direct way.
2: Totally.
0: You guys get the most money rather than Beatport
2: totally.
0: All that sort of stuff. So, and usually there's more cool stuff on it. Like Bandcamp, I never knew it until last year when someone was really pushing their Bandcamp I think in the past it was only like MP3s, but now you can actually give away like or sell physical things like records,
2: shirts,
0: T-shirts,
2: anything, all kinds of merch. Yeah,
0: yeah. So definitely go check out the Bandcamp. I know this album that's playing in the background, that's on the Bandcamp, right?
2: Yeah, that's on Bandcamp. This is the one I did for B-Pitch. What is the name? Ratchet Tracks.
0: Yeah,
2: it slipped my mind.
0: Perfect name for like all the track titles, like Booty Shaking, Ghetto Gagan, Black Guys Really Love My Big Fat White Ass. It's one of my favorites. Or She Loves Big Black Cock. And We Need Our Weave.
2: Yeah, well, you know.
1: Hey,
2: speaks for itself.
1: See, even though he's in Berlin, he ain't lost the Detroit in him. So
0: that's one thing. Speaking of B-Pitch, is last time Ellen Alien was on the show, she was saying she loves ghetto tech. And
2: yeah.
0: I had no idea. I never would have thought it.
2: Oh, totally.
0: So this is like right up her alley. Like she probably heard this and was like, yep, signed.
2: Well, the story was I made these tracks as jokes, like joke tracks. And then I was like, hey, you know, you can use these for like, I sent them to her, and I'm like, you can use these for like DJ tools or like whatever. And she bought all the tracks. So, but it started out being just joke tracks.
0: Yeah.
2: You know, so there you go.
0: Well, do you want to go ahead and jump up there?
2: Let's do this thing.
0: Ready to play some tunes?
2: Let's do this.
0: Well, he's getting set up. Abdul, are you going to be anywhere else this weekend?
3: Well, just besides Friday's party, I'll probably just check out the festival at Hart Plaza. And we have some merchandise selling down there. So,
0: what, do you guys have a booth?
3: Well, we're going to be with the Detroit Hustlers Harders booth.
0: Okay.
3: And be selling some merchandise out of there. So, going to be visiting there maybe Saturday or Sunday or Monday.
0: Awesome.
3: Yeah.
1: Make sure you say hi to JP and the crew.
3: Oh, yeah, for sure.
0: Sorry, these songs.
1: Waste another minute. Okay.
0: Oh, those are other tracks. This is the last one of his that I had. So now that we're getting ready to work into his set here. Are you good to go over there then? You good to go? All right, cool. Let's do this then. You are tuned into Planet Funk on 313.fm. This is DJ T1000, a.k.a. Alan Olden.
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7: 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I don't call. I'm an original.

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0: Yeah, well, you know, you still fast forward by any definition in the book, so you already. Oh, that's right. Speaking of which,
1: I was listening to this dude. This dude had the
0: 88, 88, 89 on
1: South Hill High Radio.
0: Oh, no shit. Oh, yeah. what was he like back then?
2: This man is a hidden piece of Detroit radio history.
0: Now, let's not bring up his name right now.
2: Okay.
0: Because we'll get to that in just a second.
2: Okay, no names.
0: No names.
2: No names.
0: No names.
2: Absolutely not.
0: But how was the mixing back then?
2: Well, you know,
0: I mean, because he was a Blue Jay, so, you know.
2: Well, you know, the mixing was on point. I mean, he was ahead of his time.
0: Doing house?
2: Indeed, he was.
0: Ooh, okay.
2: And then he was also given personality on the mic, as well as mixing. See, because my show, I didn't mix.
0: Right. You just played the records one after the other.
2: I played the records one after the other, but right. I was kind of giving background on each track.
0: Oh, yeah.
2: But this gentleman was doing the personality work and the mixing.
0: Nice.
2: Yeah, this is it's been so long, I can't remember the actual call letters. It was Southfield High Radio back then, and it was like AM radio, and I could get it in my neighborhood.
0: Okay, so like around the high school, more or less.
2: Well, I actually lived far from Southfield High, man. I lived at that time. It was like Myers and Outer Drive.
0: Oh yeah, okay.
2: And I could get it in my car.
0: All right.
2: That time, well, my mom's car.
0: Yeah.
2: Car 30 years ago, but I remember this gentleman from way back. He's a hidden puzzle of the Detroit radio history.
0: Well,
2: in my opinion.
0: Well, I tell you what we're about to do. We're about to unmask this puzzle, as Alan has just mentioned. So coming up on the mic is the international DJ extraordinaire, Monsieur Terrence Parquet.
3: I loved it. The French introduction. Thank you so much.
0: Oui. I mean, I don't know too much French except croissants and brasier, but you is relatively easy. So it's not that big of a deal. What's happening, man?
3: I'm good. Actually, just got in today from Paris.
0: I see. And yeah. You brought the lovely Marichka with you.
3: Yes, Marichka. Yes.
0: She was sitting over there, but
2: she's getting ready.
0: Yeah, oh, yeah. Okay.
3: She's in preparation for her set.
0: Oh, in deep concentration. Got it. All right, so anyway, Merry Techno Christmas to you.
3: Same to you as well.
0: Thank you. So what do you have going on for the holiday?
3: Well, there's a number of different things going on this week.
0: Okay.
3: Not involved with the actual festival itself, so I'm not actually playing at the festival.
0: But you got some side joints.
3: But there are a couple of side joints going on.
0: Okay, well, let the people know.
3: So here's what's happening. Tonight, of course, right now, we've got Mirichka, who's going to be doing an hour live set here on 313.fm, of course.
0: Yes.
3: Then on Saturday, May the 26th, Mirichka is one of the featured DJs at the Disc Woman Detroit 2018 party. That's going to be at L Club this coming Saturday.
0: L Club is at 4114 West Verner Highway in Southwest Detroit.
2: Yes. You're Woodward on it.
0: Hey, I used to live in Southwest, so you got to know the lay of the land. I mean, other than the taco shops and all that stuff. So, you know. All right, what else you got, man?
3: So that's going to be on Saturday, the 26th.
0: 26th, okay.
3: On the 28th, which is that Monday,
0: right?
3: Myself, along with DJ Maurice,
0: right?
3: Scan 7,
2: oh, shoot.
3: Performing
2: Maurice
3: live.
2: Is in town?
3: Well, he's not in town yet, but he will be.
2: Okay. Is he gonna be at Bangtec 12? Do you know?
3: I do not
2: Friday?
3: Know.
2: Oh, hopefully.
0: Hey, Maurice, if you're listening, Skyline Chili, man, bring some up.
2: Right?
0: Please.
2: I tried it for the first time. Yeah, I can attest.
0: See,
2: it was good.
0: I told you about that. I told you. I'm a foodie. I know my shit. I ain't gonna bullshit you and steer you wrong off of no food. I refuse to do that to my friends. My enemies, that's a whole nother story. You know. I'm sorry.
3: No, I got
0: carried away. I mean, he mentions Maurice. I think of Skyline, so, you know, the correlation is there.
3: Is there. Well, he'll be here. I don't know if the Skyline will be with him, but he'll definitely be here.
0: With my luck, he probably won't bring it, so I have to get his
3: might.
0: Ass about that.
3: We'll see.
0: So
3: he'll be here for Monday night, along with myself, Scan 7, and Juan Atkins, and that's at the anthology party put on by Dirty Epic. And that's going to be Monday, May the 28th.
0: Okay, now where is that party going to be?
3: That party is going to be at the City Club.
0: Ooh.
3: That party's going to be at the City Club. There's going to be two rooms, as I understand it.
0: City Club at the Leland, right?
3: Exactly.
0: Okay.
3: Yes, sir.
0: All right.
3: And to my understanding, there are still some DJs, I think, being added. I'm not exactly sure if they have closed the lineup yet.
0: Right.
3: But all of the information is available if you just, you know, visit either the Intangible page, Intangible Records on Facebook, or my page on Facebook. You'll see all the information there. You could go to Miritska's page as well. You'll see the information for her events. So that's what we have going on this weekend.
0: Nice.
3: Yeah,
1: sweet.
3: That's what's happening.
1: I know coming up next month, you said you guys are in France.
3: Yes, we have a pretty
1: and there for well, one thing, because there's a June 9th date, there's a June 15th date, there's a June 22nd date, there's a June 23rd date, or July 23rd date, and a July 27th, and an August 18th date, all in France for Miritska.
3: Yeah. Actually,
1: are you guys just going to, like, stay there for 3 months?
3: There's a couple more dates that are not listed
1: that are in France.
3: In France also, yeah.
1: Shouts out to France if they're listening. But actually, yeah. Shouts out to Ellen Alien if she's tuned in right now. I know she's, like, blowing up her Instagram right now from Ellen's set. So shouts out to – she'll be on the station on Sunday.
3: Oh, cool. Yeah, it's, you know, someone else was just inquiring about, you know, why we're playing so much in France. And, you know, they really have been giving us both a lot of love. The particular track that's playing in the background now, the Don't Waste Another Minute track, was getting a lot. Thank you so much. You know, that Miritska co-produced and co-wrote, and, of course, she's doing the vocals on it. You know, it's getting a lot of love, you know, in France. We're getting a lot of love from the radio stations there, in particular FG Radio. Shout out to FG. They are the biggest and the most prominent, I would say, station in France at the moment. So we're getting a lot of love there, just from a lot of the clubs, you know. But we really have developed a really good, you know, fan base there. So, yeah, it's really cool. But in addition to France, I mean, actually, we were there for about a month, a little more than a month. We played several dates in France. We were in Russia in Murmansk. Now, if anyone is not familiar with Murmansk, it is the largest populated city before you get to the North Pole. So we were literally at the top of the planet. It's only 1,500 miles away from the North Pole. That's where we were last month. So we were in Murmansk. And just to give you an idea, it was like springtime in Paris.
0: Yeah.
3: And then we flew to Murmansk, and you needed like 12 winter jackets. It was like freezing.
0: Close enough to Siberia.
3: Yeah, very, very, very cold. But then we also played in Taranto, Italy, for the sound department crew.
0: How were the crowds for that?
3: Great, really great, actually. I know T. Linder and the crew, they've played out there quite a few times, to my understanding, at sound department. They really have a lot of love and respect for Detroit and Detroit artists. So, it was really awesome. And, you know, on this particular trip, after this week, next week, we actually go to Sicily for the June Experience Festival. And Miritska and I are both headlining that festival.
0: Right.
3: And that'll actually be, it's actually an island called Favignana.
0: Okay.
3: You can only get there by boat.
0: Right.
3: And it's a beautiful, beautiful island there. So we're playing there next week along with, you know, Jamie326 and Marcel Vogel and our boy Just Ed, you know, Afshin. Shout out to the whole June crew. But yeah, so we'll be there next week. And then following that, we go to Berlin for Prince Charles Club on the 8th of June.
0: Okay.
3: The 9th of June, we go back to Paris, actually at June, the club June.
0: Okay.
3: And then that week following, we go to we'll be in France. We go to Clermont on the 13th, Lyon on the 14th. Clermont is 101 Club. The 14th is Bologna Club in Lyon. We're actually about to add a date for the it's the 14th for Clermont, the 15th for Lyon.
0: Okay.
3: We're adding a date on the 16th
0: yes.
3: in Paris.
0: I'm sorry, that's the Don's birthday, so you know, I gotta get that out.
1: You're gonna fly to Paris?
0: And Maria's birthday as well.
3: Uh-huh.
1: Oh man.
0: Yeah, so double the trouble here.
3: So yeah, we'll be traveling quite a bit throughout the summer, going back and forth to France, as well as a few other countries in between. I have a couple things coming up in Japan, in Tokyo, and I think Okinawa they just wrote me about, but I can't remember exactly. So
1: one thing I wanted to mention, did you get a chance to talk about Monday? Anthology?
3: Yes.
1: Oh, you
3: yes.
1: did? Okay.
3: Spoke about Anthology.
1: I was late. I was going to put the flyer up. I'm putting it up right now.
3: That's...
1: You forgot? I told you about it.
2: I know, man. I'm into doing the interview with the band. You know? I mean, damn. Don't get mad at me. I mean, I'm doing what I'm supposed to do just because I forgot one little thing. Man.
3: We talked about... He did. We talked about the... we talked about the... Disc Woman Party on the 26th with Mirichka, along with the entire Disc Woman crew. And then, yeah, we did talk about the 28th as well, with Juan.
1: I know one thing I wanted to ask you about, because you mentioned it, new music.
3: Yes, yes.
1: Because this is all off of your last album, God Loves Detroit.
3: Yes.
1: Which is still available CD and vinyl.
3: Still available on Planet E. Shout out to Carl Craig and the crew, to my homeboy Reggie. So that's definitely still available. But yeah, we have a couple of new projects. Mirichka actually has two projects coming up that she co-wrote with DJ Maurice. So now
1: I just picked up one of his records. I don't know if it's new or old. It's a white vinyl, and it's like one of the hottest house tracks I've ever heard.
3: Oh wow, that's probably The Glory with Lincoln Street Hustle.
1: Yes.
3: Yeah. That was we did a white vinyl pressing on that one. That one.
1: I actually have it packed in my crate for playing during this weekend.
3: Oh nice. Okay. Well, he'll be shout out to DJ Maurice. If you're listening, you heard it. Scudder's got it in the bag. He's ready. He's ready. Got the white hot white vinyl. But yeah, there's a track called Pulsar, and Pulsar has been out for about a year, and it's really been getting some traction. And so we have a label in London who just licensed it, and there's a vocal version coming. So Mirichka wrote and co-produced the vocal version. So that's coming soon. And then there's another track that they did together, Mirichka and DJ Maurice, called He'll Be Waiting. So those are two new projects that are coming up soon. Then Mirichka and I have a couple of projects that are coming as well. There's one called Deja Vu, which we really feel is, it's really going to, you know, I think touch a lot of people that are into like the classic Detroit techno sound, you know, because
1: awesome.
3: It kind of goes back to that 90s, you know, that early 90s feel. So we have that, and we have several other things as well. But yeah, so we have several tunes in the pipeline, as they say, and we're just moving forward.
1: Sweet. Well, before she goes on, I wanted to mention This, of course, is the title track off of the latest album, God Loves Detroit.
3: God Loves Detroit. Yes, yes. Indeed.
1: I'm seeing some confusion, maybe.
3: Yeah, the God Loves Detroit project is a project that Mirichka and I co-produced along with Coco Street as well from Los Angeles, California. She also co-produced a couple of the tracks on the album. And for those people who've been, kind of been following, Coco Street has definitely been like a part of the Intangible family for years. Let God Arise, and you know, there's just many tracks that she and I worked on together. And she's also worked with a few other producers, a guy named Gareth who's from London, and she actually has a upcoming solo project called Cola Cola that everyone will be hearing about more soon as well. So it's a collaborative project that she has. We're just very, very happy with the album itself and you know, just how well it's been received. And yeah, we're just excited to, you know, continue to release more music and, you know, just continue to move forward.
1: Oh, shoot. Maurice is in the chat right now. Says DJ Maurice is in the house.
0: Oh, really? What's he got to say?
1: He just said DJ Maurice in the house, TP, and you got it.
2: Skyline, man. Skyline.
1: Maybe that's what the You Got It was about.
3: So maybe he's going to.
2: I hope so. Get with me before you get up here so we can figure this out.
3: Mirichka sends a shout out to DJ Maurice. And maybe he can do a food run before he comes up here.
2: Right.
3: You'll make Jeff Woodward very, very happy.
1: Just fill an entire truck up with
0: it. Yeah, just as long as you get anything with no beans, I'm a happy man.
1: Oh, so now you're being picky.
2: I'm 57. I can afford to be. When you get to my level, let me know.
3: Wow, you don't look 57 at all.
1: He looks 80.
3: No, now see, he said that. I didn't say that. He said that.
2: I'll see you after the show. Trust me, you ain't got too far to go.
1: Are you good to go over there?
2: Yeah.
1: Okay. All right. Well, great. Well, why don't we do this then? You want to do it?
0: Yes. Okay. Yes, I will do it. Ladies and gentlemen, the Techno Christmas edition of Planet Funk on 313.fm. This is Mirichka.
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0: Hey, what's up, everyone? Thank you for tuning in to Planet Funk on 313.fm. Unfortunately, we're minus a guest tonight. Your good friend, Grant Jackson, his car decided to take a poop on him and wasn't going to let him get here. So I ended up bringing some records, so I'm going to play some Progressive House for the hell of it. But we'll try to reschedule with him, have him on again soon, because I know last time it was the snow that kept us all up from doing the show. But Broly is, you're unplugging me. Broly is on his way, so he will be playing the second set as was originally planned. Yeah, other than that, I don't really have much to talk about. Do you have anything you need to talk about over there?
1: Yeah, I wish I did, but unfortunately, no. It's one of those rare days. Oh, well, you know what? Let me take that back. Because I know everyone's all making this big ass fuss about the halftime show at the Super Bowl.
0: No.
1: Between the millennials and the Gen Xers, you know, like, who could actually understand, like, what the hell they're doing? You know, I mean, folks are getting all bent out of shape about that. I mean, why? It's music.
0: Because it's the internet, and now everyone has an opinion, and they feel like their opinion matters, even though it really doesn't.
1: Yeah, that's
0: blame
1: true.
0: Twitter.
1: Yeah, I don't know. Facebook's got, you know, their hand in the cookie jar, too, so. But then, you know, go back 2 weeks when they had the clash at the Coliseum. People got bent out of shape because Ice Cube sang at halftime. Had a net car race.
0: Oh, yeah.
1: I mean, really? I mean, the man's in California. I mean, that's his home turf. What are you expecting to do? He comes riding out in the damn 6'4". You know the rest of the story. And then, let's see, point three. Everyone, at least before the show started, Snoop being Snoop, did his customary, I'm going to go on ahead and get blue the fuck back, right? People are going crazy over that. People, weed is legal in California, in case you haven't figured it out, you know. And Snoop is going to blaze wherever the fuck he chooses to blaze, you know, whether it's, you know,

Check, one, check, two. All right, ladies and gentlemen, this you're listening to 313.fm. This is Brent Scudder.

up this working girl, hooked on smack, hustles and scores. That's all I do, she says. She says, 10 bucks for head, 15 for half and half. She says, 3 hits a day, 35 per. You say that's 7 trips a day at least. But she says, sometimes I get lucky. Once this guy gives me a bit.

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You sell your color TV and keeps her off the streets a whole day. You hawk your typewriter for one jolt, then your shotgun, your watch. A week later you say, listen, I'm a little short. But she says, no scratch, no snatch.

0: So that was fun. That was something different. I don't get to play progressive house that much, so I figured, you know what? Let's play some progressive house for the heck of it. It's kind of fun. I'm gonna get things kind of switched over here in a minute, and then up next we'll have one of the actual guests, Rolly. What's going on, sir?
1: Hey, what's going on, y'all?

0: Yo. Let's try this again. All right, while Brent's getting everything set up for our next guest, we're going to talk to him right about now. So welcome to the show, Mr. Broly Plur.
1: Hey, how you doing?
0: What's going on, sir?
1: It's going good. How you doing, the Don?
0: You know, everything is everything. So, for those of us who don't know that much about you, you run Strangelove Productions.
1: Yep, Strangelove Productions, Strangelove Chicago, Strangelove Wisconsin, and Strangelove South.
0: And how did that get started?
1: It's a funny story.
0: We got some time.
1: So, a long time ago, our mom, it's like three different things that tie into it. So,
0: speaking to the mic.
1: Three different things in life that tie into getting Strangelove started. All right. So, first of all, our mom, me and Dr. Ian Strange, shout out. That's my little brother. It's my blood brother. We started Strangelove together, and he's one of the dopest producers. House music wise to come from out of Detroit. We're going to be putting some stuff out soon. Like, I've been trying to get to put this stuff out. I've been playing this stuff out for years, and people all over, because I play many states, and people all over love his music, but he hasn't put it out for sale or for anything, but we're going to change all that soon. And but not to sidetrack too much, but so me and Ian were pretty much raised on house music for all of our life. And our older brother and our oldest brother, because I'm the middle child, so our oldest brother also listened to like a lot of bass music, instrumental bass music, because he liked bass music, because he was into like speakers and stuff in his cars. So me and little Ian been around, Ian Strange been around, like beats and hip house music and all that our whole life. And then, you know, as everybody knows, like if you know me personally, I also do some MCing, so. You know, Ian was raised around that. So I was throwing shows for doing like, I've always been doing like mixed genre shows for years. Like when I was way young at like 15, 16, we would be throwing like 150 person house parties out in up in the Waterford area. Be like a hip hop / rock band show. Might have a DJ there. And we've been doing stuff like that for like, since I like, I'd say probably around like 15, 16 with my buddy Droid. We started throwing shows over to Cade, which were also mixed genre shows. We were, but so how I got into throwing actual raves is because we were raised on house music, we were already, you know, a little attracted to the whole lifestyle and the music and everything. And even though I know Detroit's techno, but because our mom raised us on house music, you know what I mean? So that's what we are.
0: Right.
1: And so we were already predisposed to that anyway. So fast forward like to I'm like 15 years old. Some of the older cats, thank God for them, because there wouldn't be Strangelove without them or all these, a lot of those things. You know, for years we've been doing stuff around America, and I've got a lot of people to play shows in other states that had never played out of state, and you know, and it's been good. You know, house music did that for all of us. But fast forward, when I was 15, the OGs from out in the Pontiac, Waterford, Oakland County area took me to my first rave.
0: Okay.
1: You know what I mean? And I was like, whoa, what is this? And you know, I'm coming from like basically baby Detroit. I'm coming from the Yak Town, Pontiac. You know what I'm saying? It's gritty, grimy. It's not really, you know. And I was looking for a way out of that, because I never really fit in there anyways. Like I had a bunch of people I grew up with there, you know, in there, but they're like, we're different, you know what I mean? They're still my people, and I got love for them, but we've always been different, you know, and I've always been some other stuff like skateboarding and, you know, following my art. Always been about following my art, hip-hop and DJing and skateboarding, and, you know. So when they introduced me to this, it was just like a different world, a whole different world that I'd never seen before, and it like just... And then it connected with the music that my mom had already brought us up with. So it was like so easy for us to fall into this. So we started going to shows when I was 15, and I went for a few years. with these guys. And I was young. I had no business in a rave back then. But you know, that's
0: you and
1: then.
0: A whole lot of other people.
1: Yeah, but
0: believe
1: you know,
0: me, I know.
1: But you know, I'm glad. Thank Mike Pearsall. You know, big shout out to Mike Pearsall. He's one of the OGs that brought me out to my first party, and he's actually the president of our company, Strange Love. He helps me and my brother do a lot, you know, a lot. You know, we got Larson, and we got Droid. Droid does, like, most of our media. He created our logo, and Larson does all our stage management and does all the speak, make sure everything's good. And, you know, Mike and me and Ian just do, like, the DJ's venues. We deal with all that stuff. But he's one of the OGs that brought me to my first race, so shout out to him. And shout out to, you know, like Mitch Kushan, and you know, like the whole, like just a lot of those guys from the Waterford scene brought me in to show me, and I appreciate that. But then I dipped out of it because I had kids at a young age, so I had some situations going on where I had to step back and, you know, focus on my kids and myself and my skateboarding and my music. And I didn't go to rage for a few years, so I kind of fell out of it. And then when my youngest brother, Ian, got old enough to go to a rave, he was really interested in going. So we hooked up with a buddy of ours named Beaver, you know. And Beaver's a very big, important part of the resurgence of this rave scene in Detroit. And people really don't know, but because she transitioned into Stacy now. Stacy, which I give a lot of love to, because without Stacy, there wouldn't even be a I don't know if you remember Jay Munns and the Detroit rave scene.
0: Yeah, I remember.
1: Yeah, he started out under Beaver. Like, there would be no Detroit rave scene, there would be no Strange Love without also Beaver. So, like, Mike Pearsall, Beaver, Stacy, you know, we linked up with them. Back to the story, though. I'm sidetracking. We linked up with me. We linked up with them because they're from the same area, and he happened to be throwing shows, and he throwing some raves, and he was playing in Ohio, and my brother Ian was of age, and our god sister just died on New Year's Eve, and we were like just tripping out, and we ran to go to this rave in Ohio on New Year's Eve for Ian's first time ever to go to a rave. And we went to this rave in Ohio, and it was my brother's first party. It was like 11 years ago now, probably 11, 12 years ago, and he just liked it a lot. So we hooked up. Beaver didn't even make it to that. He was supposed to play in Ohio. He didn't make it because of some kidney stones, but we went anyways, and we showed love, and they showed us love when we showed up from Detroit. Said we're here to see a DJ from Detroit, told us to come here and put, and they showed us love. And then so we connected with Beaver some more after that, and he is gonna throw a rave called Out of Town, Out of Mind. And this is one of the big raves that I can remember was like happened to resurge, because the raves had really died for a while. For a while there in the early 2000s, like, or the late like the mid, like, not even say early 2000s, I meant like the, like, 2009, 2008, 2007 years, they kind of died down, you know what I'm saying? And this party was very detrimental to the resurgence of this rave community in Detroit, and it was called Out of Town, Out of Mind, and it was put on by Beaver, Plur, Toad, Plur, and Pretzel at the time. Pretzel, rest in peace, he's passed on. And they threw that party, and I told Beaver, I said, you know, I'm an MC too, you know what I'm saying? And I'm like, I'm not like a rap, yeah, but I'm not like a ghetto rapper, but I am a rapper, but I'm an MC, like I spit like some stuff. And he was like, well, all right, let me hear it. And I spit some stuff for him. He's like, oh, you want to do it over my set at this party? I said, yeah. So basically, I got my start in the rave scene doing rave hop instead of DJing, right? But I had already, the weirdest thing is I'd already messed around DJing a little bit years before that when I was going to raves because of Dink. I met Dink through Dink, Patrick Ward, through mutual friends, and you know, big shout out to him. He was the first person to put me on turntables way back then and let me mess around with them when I was really young. But yeah, so fast forward more back, I go to this show and this out of town, out of mind, it blows up. The show's like 1,000 kids there, and it gets busted at the end. But I got to perform before it got busted, and that's really what just a lot of people see me perform, like do my hip hop over Beaver set, and then a lot of people would just really want to know who I was, and that really kind of got my foot in the door. And then me and my brother started linking up with Beaver. He started asking us to hand out flyers for him. And for Plurfic Productions, that was, and then that's the name of the company we started on. And that's the name of the company that got me started, Jason Munns, Ian Strange. So it's like, there's history right there. Like, but we did it, and then we did the next show we did that we were a part of was called Return of Plur. Now, Return of Plur was downtown Pontiac, where I'm from. And it was like 2,000 kids in this building. This is, now, like I said, this is the resurgence of the rave scene, because it died before that for years. And this is when it started popping back off. And me and my brother were part of that crew that threw the Return of Plur. And it kind of just popped off after that. And stuff started getting, stuff happens. And, I'm not going to get too into detail, but me and my brother decided that, we would still roll with Plurfic Productions, but we were going to start our own company and leave our own mark in this scene. And that's pretty much how it happened.
0: Yeah, well, that much I can actually say you've done, because, Beaver, yeah, me and him and you, I mean, God, we go way back.
1: Yeah, man. Yeah, you're. So I've been listening to your tapes, you, Wilhelm K, and CDX before I got into Throne Razor DJing because of Mike Pearsall and all them. So when I was just a ignorant hood kid in Pontiac catching charges and stuff, my suburban homies would bring me tapes of Jeffrey Woodward and Wilhelm K and CDX, and he would play them for him.
0: See, now that's funny, because I know CDX and Wilhelm were good on the tape.
1: Yeah.
0: On the tape hookup. I never got around to that. But I'm just curious, because if anyone's got fucking tapes from
1: he was playing sets for yours later on.
0: Yeah, but that's but what the
1: tape,
0: I'm saying.
1: But when I'm saying tapes, I'm speaking of the double sided, the CDX and the Woodward tape, the green one. It was green. It was like, maybe it was a glow tape. I don't know. It, one side was CDX, one side was Woodward. Or no, one side was Wilhelm, and one side was CDX. But you guys were all connected in that. And so he was really on back then, pushing all your guys' names to us. Like, when I first got, that's back when I was like 15, when I told you when I first started raving. Mike Pearsall was a few years older than me. And all the OGs were older than me. Like I said, I was 15. And I just had been blessed enough to have older friends that brought me to the show. But they were they had already known about you guys. That you did. So we came into the Detroit scene already listening to like CDX and Woodward sets and Wilhelm K. And you know what I'm saying? All these other guys that also like I said, my mom had been listening to house music, and she always like raised us up on house. Like, she was obsessed with DJ Assault for years before we became personal friends with him. You know what I mean? Shout out to Craig, Craig Diamonds, DJ Assault, it's my homie. But yeah, so like, she was obsessed with him. He would play his music for us and stuff too. Like, yeah, I just feel blessed, because if it wasn't for her, I feel like those OGs from Waterford, the Waterford area, that accepted me from being from Pontiac, or the hood rat from Pontiac, has brought me to a better way of living and showed me a better way of living. And Beaver and the whole Plurfic thing is really helped me get to where we are. And I'm pretty underground, but people know me. Like for instance, I played in Wisconsin. like last week or the week before when I showed up there, there was quite a few people that drove from Chicago to see me play in Wisconsin, and a bunch of Wisconsin people, because Chicago's closer to Wisconsin than Detroit, and they went and see me play. And I was supposed to play in Indiana, and it got canceled because of a few weeks before that, because it got canceled because of COVID, and they drove over there, and so I had like people from Indiana, Chicago area, and Wisconsin, and a couple people from Michigan came with and came to see him play. So it's like we're doing things for a while around in the underground, and I feel just blessed, and I want to say thank you to all the people I just named.
0: Cool. Well, let me get to this.
1: Including yourself.
0: Well, thank you. Let me get to this real quick before we get you on the box. You and I have a connection. Well, then again, you, me, and Scudder have a connection. Get it.
1: Garage.
0: Right.
1: It's red tattooed on my arm, you know. So, like, yeah,
0: How did you get into
1: my mom raised us on house music, and I found garage myself just because I've always been big on, like, R&B music, too. And, like, I always like R&B music, and I always like pop music. And so UK Garage is kind of like if you merged house music, like breaks, house music, which I've always loved breaks, too. So if you merge, like, breaks, house music, pop, and R&B together, you get UK Garage, right? And once I heard that, I was turned, you know what I mean? From then on, I played every set, almost every set I've played, unless I play a hip-hop set or something like that, has been at least half UK Garage, you know what I mean? Yeah. I do my house and UK Garage, you know what I mean? And hip-hop, well, obviously I do the hip-hop sets and stuff too, and I even make sense some rock and roll, so you know, because I do like rock and roll too. But, you know, when we're doing the shows, I stick to the... That's for more, like, festivities and stuff like that. I might go into some of that stuff. And I also play... Over the last 3 years, I've acquired a nice little collection of melodic dubstep. So I've always liked the melodic dubstep. You know what I mean? Like, so... But, yeah, so the garage is tatted on my arm. Like, it's not going anywhere. That's... gonna be with me till I die, you know what I mean? Like,
0: right. Let me ask you this. Back in the day, since you brought up Pynasty, you ever go to the spot called The House that was over on Huron?
1: No. Pontiac?
0: Yeah, it was on West Huron.
1: On West Huron. That's funny.
0: It was near a party store. It was near the In-N-Out store. I can't remember the street. Yeah, I can't remember the street that it sat on, but it was kind of like an after hours type deal.
1: Yeah, so, no, but there, I know there's been a bunch of that going on at Pontiac for years. But I was too young and I wasn't involved with that. Like I said, I got into the scene through the Waterford kids who accepted me, and you know, because I was trying to find a way to escape out of the situation that I was in. That's how I found skateboarding and music. But really, but I've never been up to that. Like a lot of those. Spots have been open in Pontiac for years, and I never like Night Riders Club, and there's little crazy after spot, because there's always been clubs downtown Pontiac that people always respected, for weirdly enough, you know what I mean? Like they had like Tonic and them back in the day, and they had like Industries and what did church used to be called? Clutch Cargos. Yeah, like so you know what I'm saying, like been a lot of stuff luckily too that yeah so I'm thankful for that too, because Pontiac's only like 15 minute drive from the west side of Detroit and about a 25 minute drive from the east side of Detroit, you know what I mean? So we're pretty close, and I've been blessed with that. But about the UK garage stuff, I feel so blessed that we had, that me and you both have like a UK garage legend who interacts with us. I mean, he's been my biggest inspiration as a DJ, Mr. Todd Edwards. I want to say thank you for always stopping in and saying thank you or happy birthday on my birthday, and liking some of my achievements and stuff. That makes me feel really special, because you've been one of my biggest inspirations for as long as I've been DJing, Todd Edwards.
0: Yeah, you can't forget Grammy winner.
1: Yeah, so the Grammy Award winner, Todd Edwards. You are a Todd the God Edwards. Thank you for always supporting me still, and you know,
0: Well, I'll tell you what, keep this under your hat, but we're trying to bring him out.
1: You gotta get me on.
0: Hold on. For Charivari this year.
1: Oh my God.
0: We're working on it. Now, nothing is definite. So, you know, Todd's people.
1: Todd, we need you back in Detroit.
0: You gotta talk to Todd's people. So.
1: We need you back in Detroit. Todd the God.
0: Yeah. So
1: I just remember there's nothing definite on that yet.
0: So.
1: I remember for years watching this guy's boiler room set and just remembering like he was like early before he started. I remember him playing his first DJ set where he wasn't DJing all his own produced music. Me and you were there.
0: Yeah.
1: That was the first time he was DJing. Because before that, he was DJing. His sets were all his own produced tracks. And it was amazing. I was always blew away by it.
0: True. So let me get to this, and then I'm going to let you get to the music, because I know we're running into the 9 o'clock hour.
1: All right.
0: Is there any place where anyone can listen to any of your mixes?
1: Yeah,
0: SoundCloud,
1: you know,
0: MixCloud, anything like
1: years,
0: that?
1: For years, people have been trying to get me to put a mix on SoundCloud and MixCloud, and I never have, but there's a lot of live mixes all over. You can find live mixes from mad different radio shows. You can get on my YouTube and find live mixes I do. And so most of the music you'll hear from me is going to be live mixes. You have to find through obscurity of all the radio, because I've done a ton of them, you know what I mean? But yeah.
2: Yes, sir. Well, you ready to get up there and boogie?
1: I'm ready to boogie.
2: Do you like the sexy reverb I added to our voice?
1: Yeah. The reverb.
2: Wait. Say that again.
1: Reverb.
2: Anyways. Wanna go do your thing?
1: Yes, sir. Yep.
2: Sweets.

0: You're listening to 313.fm in Detroit. Yeah, sorry about running into the time here, but we had a lot to talk about, I guess.
1: Man's got to say what a man's got to say.
0: Yeah, true, true. So you got anything coming up anytime soon?
1: Nope. Not me. I don't do anything fun. I'm so behind I didn't even make the lower thirds here. I got to do that before he gets on.
0: Yeah, you'll get to it, man. Don't worry about it. You know who's going to be on next week? Or you haven't gotten that far yet?
1: Actually, no. But I know who's going to be on like all the way up through May, except for not next week. Next week is up in the air. So, should be figured out soon. Are you playing anywhere?
0: No. I just got done playing Friday night at the back then at the Tangent, which wasn't bad, by the way.
1: Yeah,
0: that was a nice little show.
1: That was the one with Mark Moss and
0: Will,
1: the old school.
0: Yeah,
1: party.
0: Okay. that was that, and turned out to be pretty nice.
1: Nice.
0: I mean, they changed the Tangent around since the last time I went. You know, added some new accoutrements on the outside. So, you know, I pull up to the spot and, wait a minute, this a Tangent? No.
1: Hardly recognize the place.
0: Couldn't recognize it. Yeah. It's like right next door. Didn't fucking know. Oh, well. I found out eventually, so, you know. How you doing over there?

0: You good? You say it's good.
1: All right, sweet. Well, let's, I guess let's go ahead and do this then. Well,
0: yep.
1: Yeah, that's definitely ready to go. 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